song that was also taken to number one in 1968 by the Equals, the original Baby Come Back. And KWS, number one, 1992, Please Don't Go, originally a hit for Casey and the Sunshine Band in 1980, getting to number three. But I do remember as well a version being released in tandem in 1992, slightly different version by a group called Double U, and their version of that song, Please Don't Go, only getting to number 41. KWS winning the victory on that. How you doing? Welcome, David Cloak here. Welcome to the Analog Years as we take you to Detroit.

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These are the analog years. This is The Magic of Motown.

So we take great pride in playing the best songs on the radio. These are the Analog Ears from AegisRadio.com. I'm David Cloak, proudly supporting community radio in the UK and around the world. And you can also catch this show and all the episodes of the Analog Ears on Mixcloud. Just go to a search engine, put in Mixcloud, then put in the Analog Ears, and guess what? You'll get there. Diana Ross and the Supremes, number 6 in the UK, number 1 in the US with The Happening back in 1967. And from Detroit, their biggest hit so far, and by far in the UK, Inner City, Good Life, number 4, 1988.

0: do it, Elvis. Oh, I really want...
1: Thank you very much. At the end of this.
0: Please. Come on.
2: Thank you very much.
0: Ah, superb. From 1972, Elvis Presley and Burning Love. And from 73, number two hit for the Faces, Cindy, incidentally. 1973, from the wonderfully titled album Ooh La La.
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3: The Analogue Years.

Couple of songs from 1986 on the Analogue Years from the highly successful album Four. Album track for you from Huey Lewis and the News, Jacob's Ladder. And the big one for the Damned in 1986 as well, got to number three, their best single by far. It's one of nine top 40 hits from them, the punk rockers from London, formed in 1976, Eloise. 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And let's play you something now from 1979. Here's Sad Cafe.

playing the best songs on the radio from 1960 to 1995. We call them the analog years. Great songs you would have heard on the old AM and FM radio with Celine Dion, multi-talented Celine Dion. She sings not only in English, but French, Spanish, Italian, German, Latin, Japanese and Chinese. Yeah, that's quite a feat, isn't it? And Sad Cafe from their Facades album of 1979. Number 14, 1980, My Oh My.

0: Streeter, best known to you and I as Bobby Gentry. I'll Never Fall in Love Again. I said number one, 1969, only UK number one. And yes, I am sniggering because of that Peter Kay sketch.
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2: The Analog Years.

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Number 2, 1976. We'll leave it at that. And from the album I'm the Man, Joe Jackson, his biggest hit in the UK, number 5. And it's different for girls.

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A talented singer, songwriter, pianist, and of course, not forgetting, a civil rights activist. Number two, 1968, Ain't Got No, I Got Life. And there, the R&B outfit, Colour Me Bad, number one, 1991. And I wanna sex you up. Oh, no, hang on a moment. Are they after me now? 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It's Indiana. He wants me. Ardeen Taylor.

0: 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These are the songs you would have heard on the analog radio, AM and FM sets. 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I'm David Cloak from agesradio.com. 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Our Dean Taylor, the Motown producer and quite frankly, underrated talent, sadly lost him in 2022. That was his 1970 number two hit, Indiana Wants Me, on the analog years.
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2: 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Great songs from 1960 to 1995. And we'll kick off this hour with a song that's going to put a smile on your face.
1: This is the Analog Years. David Cloke.

quite work out the backing vocals of that song. P.Y.T. Michael Jackson. Pretty Young Thing. Number 11, 1984, taken from the universally successful album Thriller. Before that, the Nolans, or as they were called back then, the Nolan Sisters, the Anglo-Irish group from Blackpool, originally formed in Blackpool. Number 3, 1980, massive global hits. And if you are in the mood for dancing, we'll play a few songs now, which I think could be a bit of a toe tapper. On the way, Montel Jordan, some Stacey Lattishaw. After this, absolute monster of a signature tune from CeCe Peniston.

0: It's not just what we play, it's the way we play it. And we play it better than anyone else.
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0: playing some proper nostalgia, I think. These are the Analog Ears, AegisRadio.com, celebrating the songs from 1960 to 1995. A turn of the decade hit for Stacey Lattisaw and Jump to the Beat, released 79, hit in 1980, got to number 3 before that, Montel Jordan, and This Is How We Do It, number 11, 1995.
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Elvis Costello, Every Day I Write the Book, 1993, from the album Punched a Clock, got to number 28, and he wrote that in 10 minutes as a bit of a personal challenge. What a great song. And Sly and the Family Stone, originally from 1969, and Everyday People. 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That's what we play. We call them the analogue years, as I think we'll take you to a number 8 from OMD.

0: haven't heard that for ages. Cranberries, 1993, got to number 14 with Linger. Before that, the first top 10 hit for OMD and Enola Gay on the Analog Years.
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The analogue here is plays Patrice Rushton, Forget Me Nots, dance classic from 1982. The only top 10 hit from her got to number 8. Kate Bush, Babushka, which apparently in Russian means grandmother. There we go. You learned something new today. And Gary Shearston and the old Cole Porter classic, I Get a Kick Out of You. Lots and lots of cover versions of that particular song. But that version went to number 7, 1976. And this is David Cloke saying thank you very much for your company on the Analog Years. I'll leave you with some Roxy music from 1982. And this from the Sutherland Brothers.

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6: Well done, Wisbit. Before... Oh, hello, my little magic wands. Didn't expect you this early. My goodness. Come in here.
7: No, thank you. Wisbit on BBC TV with Paul Daniels. Yeah. Less said about that, the better, I think.

0: remembering dear old Freddie Cannon, who left us just a couple of weeks ago now, I think it was. I've got loads more birthday filers for you. There's Mick Jagger, Bobby Gentry, Beverly Craven, Geddy Lee, Jimmy Cliff, Kate Bush and Joe Elliott. An American singer with his only UK chart entry from 1961 is the Steve Bishop Oldie. You'll know the tune, maybe not this version. West Yorkshire's finest gothic metal band has one of their 90s singles played. Now, there's a challenge to any other music programme on the radio. And stalled at two is 1966 and 1986. This is Steve Bishop with the Old Record Club. Hello.
1: Hello.

can rock it with the best of them, you know. Rainbow, I Surrender. Ian Hunter before that, Freddie Cannon and Duran Duran starting everything off this week with Rio. Stalled at 2 time.

Jermaine Stewart, September 1986 at number 2 with We Don't Have to Take Our Clothes Off. Communards topped the charts then, Don't Leave Me This Way. And before that, sounding very strange with some weird stereo imaging, The Hollies from March 1966, I Can't Let Go at number 2, because the Walker Brothers claimed top position then with The Sun Ain't Gonna Shine Anymore. I need something very short to take me to the birthday bar. Thank you, the Dickies. Banana Splits.

That's Brenton Wood. He was born Alfred Jesse Smith in Shreveport, Louisiana on the 26th of July, 1941. And he died last year, a singer-songwriter whose novelty song, the Oogum Boogum Song, impacted the American charts in 1967. He had a few other 60s hits stateside, but his only record to cross over to the UK was that one, Gimme Little Sign, at number 8 for 2 weeks in February 1968. Shares a birth date with Dobie Gray, who was born Lawrence Gray in Texas, 1940, 26th of July, and he died in 2011. A soul singer-songwriter whose career also spanned country, pop and musical theatre. His hit records included Driftwood and The In Crowd, and thanks to the Northern Soul scene, his 1966 recording of Out on the Floor eventually got into our charts, peaking at number 42 in October 1975.

Bailey have done some fantastic records over the years, haven't they? There's an overlooked track of theirs. Happy birthday, Michael Jagger of Dartford in Kent, born there 26th of July 1943. Founding member and lead singer with the greatest rock and roll band in the world. And they're still going. In fact, their 25th studio album, Foreign Tongues, was out just a few weeks ago. He's written so many songs with bandmate Keith Richards. Mick was knighted in 2003 for services to music. That was a joint effort of theirs on the Undercover album. She Was Hot got to number 42 in February 1984. So also happy birthday to Darlene Love, who was born Darlene Wright in Los Angeles, 26th of July 1941, part of Phil Spector's production line, having been lead singer in California girl vocal trio The Blossoms. She has provided vocals on hit records by The Crystals, The Ronettes and Bobby Sox and The Blue Jeans, and here she is fronting The Crystals. He's a Rebel, number 19 here, January 1963. In America, this had got to number one the previous year.

Everybody else had a go at that song back in the day. Why not Bobby Gentry? She was born Roberta Lee Streeter in Mississippi, 27th of July 1942. A multi-Grammy award-winning country singer-songwriter who was one of the first female artists to compose and produce her own material. Her most successful era was while signed to Capitol Records in the late 60s. That was her take on Raindrops Keep Falling on My Head. Got to number 40 in March 1970. Andy McMaster, another one with a birth date of the 27th of July, born in Glasgow, 1947. One-time Ducks Deluxe keyboardist, he formed pub rock band The Motors in 1977, writing and singing their biggest hits. There was Forget About You and this one, Airport, got to number 4 in July 1978.

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It's quite the fashion, the continental, because you tell of your

The fabulous Maureen McGovern, born in Youngstown, Ohio, 27th of July 1949, singer and Broadway actress. Her We May Never Love Like This Again from the film The Tower Inferno won her an Oscar, and she topped the Australian charts with The Morning After. Her only UK chart entry was that one. The Continental got to number 16 in July 1976. 28th of July, happy birthday to Beverly Craven. She was born in Colombo, which is now Sri Lanka, in 1963, a singer-songwriter with six studio albums to her name. Her eponymous debut LP, released in 1990, was somewhat overlooked in the UK, but it sold well in Europe. A year later, a re-released Promise Me, written on the back of an early relationship, was heavily plugged, and it made the top five here in the UK. A follow-up single included Holding On. This got to number 32 for 2 weeks in August 1991. I'm losing.

Beverly Craven. Let's finish this hour with a bit of a rocker, shall we? As we say happy birthday to Geddy Lee, who was born Gary Lee in Ontario, 29th of July, 1953. Lead vocalist, bassist and keyboardist for the Canadian rock band Rush. He co-wrote Tom Sawyer with the rest of the band. Here it got to number 25 in November of 1981.

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smile. Remembering Jimmy Cliff, who was born James Chambers in St. James, Jamaica, on the 30th of July 1944, died just last November. A ska, rock steady, reggae and soul singer and actor. He wrote the songs Many Rivers to Cross and You Can Get It If You Really Want. But one of the biggest hits, for him anyway, was a cover of Cat Stevens' Wild World. Got to number 8 in September 1970. Paul Anka, another one with a birthday to the 30th of July, born in Ottawa, Canada, 1941. A notable songwriter who penned the songs It Doesn't Matter Anymore, She's a Lady, and the English lyrics to Frank Sinatra's My Way. His own UK singles chart run lasted from 1957 to 1974. Here's a song, got to number 7 for 5 weeks. November up to Christmas 1959. Put your head on my shoulders.

You really don't want to start hitting the Vaseline. There's, you're only going one way after that. Kate Bush, who was born in Bexley Heath in Kent on the 30th of July 1958. In fact, she was born at Bexley Maternity Hospital, which used to be right next to Barnhurst Railway Station. I know that because my mum used to work there years ago, but not when Kate was born, a little bit later. An amazing, talented songwriter, dancer and singer. Three of her albums have topped the UK charts. Her Wuthering Heights single made her the first female artist to write her own number one song, promoted early on by Pink Floyd's Dave Gilmour, all nine.

A British post-punk new wave band, Department S, best known for their debut single Is Vic There. Their only other chart follow-up came on Stiff Records, the very infectious Going Left Right. I've forgotten how much I liked this song. I've played a lot the last couple of days. It's got to number 55 in July 1981.

That is such a wonderful record. Happy birthday, Lobo. Was actually born Roland Kent Lavery in Tallahassee, Florida, 31st of July 1943. In the 60s, he was in a local band known as The Rumours, along with Gram Parsons and Jim Stafford. In the 70s, he had many American hits, but only a couple crossed over to the UK. There was Me and You and a Dog Named Boo, and that one, I'd Love You to Want Me, got to number five here in July in 1974. Gary Lewis, born Gary Levitch in Los Angeles, 31st of July 1943. Now, he's the son of comedian and actor Jerry Lewis, and he fronted 60s American pop and rock group The Playboys. They had a lot of hits there mid-60s, but split in 1970. A reissue of their 1966 My Heart's a Symphony is their only UK chart entry, possibly on the back of the Northern Soul scene again. Got to number 36 here in February 1975.

Daniel Boone, who was born Peter Green in Birmingham, 1942, on the 31st of July. He died, 3 years ago now, a backing musician for Tommy Bruce in the 60s. He also appeared as Peter Lee Sterling on TV's Ready Steady Go, but his singles failed to chart back then. A change of name and record label in the early 70s led to his hits Daddy, Don't You Walk So Fast and Beautiful Sunday got to number 21 in May 1972. Other birthday filers this week. We've got Richard Wright of Pink Floyd, Queen's Roger Taylor, Rachel Sweet, Jerry Garcia of the Grateful Dead, Phil Fearon and Bobby Hebb, and also Joe Elliott, who was born in Sheffield on the 1st of August in 1959. Lead singer with rock band Def Leppard, with his distinctive and wide-ranging raspy vocals. They've been going since 1976 and amassed sales of over 100 million. Inducted into the Rock and Roll Hall of Fame in 2019, they've racked up 28 UK hit singles. Now, this sounds like a beautiful love song. Ladies and gentlemen, I give you Armageddon It. Yeah. Number 20 in April 1988, and your Steve Bishop Oldie is on the way.

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2: And now to the mists of time.

Tommy Zhang? No way, that can't be his real name. It is a fella who was actually born Thomas Allen Zhang, a singer born in Kansas City in 1930 and raised on a farm near Independence, Missouri. He joined the US Air Force in 1951, where he became lead singer of the Airmen of Note, the premier big band of the time. On leaving the Air Force, he moved to Miami, where he was to perform for decades. Hickory Records signed him in 1959, and he had North American hits with Break the Chain and I Can't Stop Loving You. His only hit to cross the Atlantic was Hey Good Looking. Not that he could have retired on it, only got to number 45 here in February 1961. He relocated back to Kansas City early 80s, where he continued to perform, and he died in September 2005, aged 74. The Steve Bishop Oldie came from the one and only Tommy Zhang and Hey Good Looking.

Green River, it'd be all that algae and pollution, wouldn't it? Creedence Clearwater Revival, and Neil Diamond before that. 90s time now, and I reckon that this is something that you would never have heard before. I'm going to take you right out of your comfort zone, but stick with it. It's another one that I think you're really going to like. This is a great track.

I said you'd like it, didn't I? And I didn't lie. That's Paradise Lost, a gothic metal band from Halifax, West Yorkshire. Formed in 1988, the five lads, fronted by singer Nick Holmes, are considered to be among the pioneers of the death doom genre. They've put out 17 studio albums since then, Ascension being the most recent. It came out last year, in fact. Their sixth album, One Second, had a more electronic direction and has been their best-selling album so far. Say Just Words was the second of three singles they released from it, and the most popular as well. Got to number 53 here in June 1997. But in Finland, whoa, number eight over there, they couldn't get enough of it. I think the world is ready for a Paradise Lost revival, and I've done my bit. There you go, that's this week's Nice from the 90s, Paradise Lost and Say Just Words. Enough of that. Right, get those joysticks out. It's Fairfield Parlour time.

Couple of really jolly records there. Fairfield Parlour with Bordeaux Rosé from the early 70s. And then Dan Hartman with a record that had a fair bit of airplay, certainly in the London area back in the mid 80s. But nobody went out and bought it except me. Second Nature. If you want to get in touch with me, it's oldrecordclub@hotmail.co.uk is the email. And if you still do Facebook, just look me up on Facebook. It's Steve Bishop at Old Record Club. Be nice to hear from you. Anything you'd like to hear in the coming weeks, anything from that sort of like late 50s to early 90s period, and I'll do my best to stick it on in future programs for you. Going to finish with this, a song that always makes me weep buckets because it's just such a fabulous piece of music. Annie Haslam from her Annie in Wonderland album she released in 1977. She's going home, and so am I. Thanks for your company. I'll see you same time, same place next week. Brace yourself. This is a weepy, as well as one of those goosebumpy records.

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Welcome along to this week's edition of the Classic Retro Countdown. I'm Richard Todd here on your number one station. How are you doing this week? Hope you're well. Thanks for joining us. I'm with you for the next 2 hours as we look back at a classic UK Top 40 singles chart from this week in chart history. And we'll count down the numbers from 40 to number one from the week of the 26th of July 1977. Four new entries, 16 up, 19 down, one non-mover. Down at number 40, God Save the Queen from the Sex Pistols. And the first new entry, number 39, comes from Joe Walsh.

The first of this week's four new entries, Rocky Mountain Way. There's Joe Walsh, number 39. Number 38's down for Kenny Rogers, Lucille. And new entry at number 37, here's The Stranglers, Something Better Change.

New at this week's number 37, Something Better Change from the Stranglers on the Classic Retro Countdown. 36 is The Saints. This is This Perfect Day.

This week's number 36, down a couple of places for the Saints, This Perfect Day. 35, A Little Boogie Woogie, and at 34, Supertramp.

the way down. This week's number 32, I Just Wanna Be Your Everything. Down to 31, Do What You Wanna Do, T Connections. And down at number 30, Fleetwood Mac.

It's Fleetwood Mac, a song taken from the Rumours album, which was so big in 1977. In fact, still big now. It's Dreams down to this week's number 30. 29 down for Barbara Streisand and A Star Is Born, Evergreen. And at number 28, here comes our second highest new entry, Prove It from Television.

New at this week's number 28, television with Prove It. 26th of July, 1977, number 27, up 11 places for Candy Staples.

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There's Barry Binks. Three Ring Circus, 22 last week, this week at 25. 26th of July 1977, the UK top 40 best-selling singles from this week in 77 on the Classic Retro Countdown. 24, it's the Jacksons.

As a group, they're only UK number one. The Jacksons and Show You the Way to Go. This week down 12 places, number 24. And down 6 at this week's number 23, his Queen and good old-fashioned Lover Boy.

All around the world, from the Jam down 10 of this week's number 22, and at 21 on the way up for Jonathan Richman and the Modern Lovers. This is Roadrunner.

Oh yeah. Can't you feel it out in Needham now? Out in Route 128 by the power line. It's so exciting there at night, with the pine trees in the dark. It's so cold here in the dark, with 50,000 watts of power. We go by faster miles an hour.

There's the Raw Band, Richard Houston, Richard A. Houston, of course, the man behind the Raw Band. There is the Crunch this week, climbing one place at number 20 to get our top 20 underway. The UK top 40 best-selling singles from the 26th of July 1977 on this week's Classic Retro Countdown. Down at number 19, the Stranglers with Peaches. And to close the first hour of the show, climbing six at number 18, It's Your Life from

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Welcome along to the second hour of this week's Classic Retro Countdown, the UK best-selling singles from the 26th of July 1977. Hour 2 gets underway with Tavares down one at this week's number 17. There's One Step Away. And this week's highest climber comes next, up 22 places at number 16, on its way to number one in 1977 for The Floaters.

Float On from the Floaters, this week's highest climber. Last week at number 38, this week up 22 at number 16. And this week's highest new entry is at number 15, and it comes from Show Waddy Waddy.

4 new entries on our chart this week. There's the highest. This week's number 15. Another hit for Show Waddy Waddy. You got what it takes. And at 14, it's up 13 for Bob Marley and the Wailers.

Last week's number 27 is this week's number 14. It climbs 13 places. Bob Marley on the Wailers and Exodus on this week's Classic Retro Countdown. 26th of July, 1977. Number 13 next is Olivia.

Olivia Newton-John with Sam. Last week's number 8, down 5 at this week's number 13. And at number 12, the 1977 version of Feel the Need from the Detroit Emeralds.

Originally hit in 1973 for the Detroit Emeralds, they re-recorded it and had a hit all over again in 1977. There's Feel the Need. This week, climb in two places at number 12. Number 11, Slow Down from John Miles, and we've got the top 10, and that will start with the Commodores, and they will play next.

0: fabulous voice of Lionel Richie on that track, climbing 10 places. This week's number 10 to get our top 10 underway. The Commodores and Easy. And climbing 9 at this week's number 9. It's Rita Coolidge and We're All Alive.
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this week's number 9. Sorry, last week's number 9. This week's number 8. That's better. Oh, Laurie from Alessi. And last week's number 19 was this week's number 9. Just before the break, Rita Coolidge and We're All Alone. Okay, number 7 now.

0: chocolates.
1: Again.
0: So you win again this week, down at number 5, their only UK number 1 single. And talking of number 1s, this one on its way to the top back in 1977, Brotherhood of Man climbing one place at number 4 with Angelo.

0: Emerson, Lake and Palmer this week at number 3. That climbs 1, as does this at number 2 for Boney M.
1: Freeze, I'm my banker. Put your hands in the air. 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

Boney M, Fabulous, Mar Baker, this week's number two. 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Thanks for your company. Classic Top 40. We, of course, have one more track to play you. No Move at number one, Donna Summer and I Feel Love. Next week, it's August, and it'll be early August 1987. I'll talk to you then. Thanks for listening this week.

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0: Hi, folks. This is Big Bob, and welcome to the Memory Lane Show. Today, I'll take you back to those treasured moments in time when life was much simpler. So sit back, relax, reminisce, and enjoy as I play the tunes that will never die. Let's get started.
1: I love when that guy says, let's get started, because he really means we're going to get started, no doubt about it. But first of all, it's time to go to school. According to the Merriam-Webster Dictionary, the word around can function as an adverb or a preposition with core meanings revolving around a location, movement, and estimation. Getting pretty serious, huh? Now, with all these variables available, Rosemarie seized the opportunity to create a Memory Lane show around and around. That's the theme today, with a playlist that is second to none. We'll also have Memory Lane's On This Date in Rock and Roll History, featuring such artists as the Boys from Hawthorne, California. That's right, the Beach Boys. Paul Revere and the Raiders. But wait, there's more. I also have requests and dedications. This week's Rate the Record, I ask, should it have done better? We're going to have to figure that one out together when it comes time to vote. In addition, I'll have a one-hit wonder, comparison covers, double-decker, my vault song, instrumental hit of the week, and you'll learn what the number one song was on this very date back in 1963. Oh, boy. Now, if that isn't enough, dig this. If you want to chat with other folks listening to the same show, you may consider joining us in our chat room. Very, very easy to get here. Open up your favorite browser and type in the address line, memorylaneshow.com/chat. 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Give yourself a nickname and come on in. I guarantee you'll be welcomed with open arms by Donna, Aaron, Tony D, Lucky, Bell, and myself. All regulars to the chat room, but very friendly folks. Sadly, we did have one awesome rocker enter Rock and Roll Heaven, and I'll tell you about him a little bit later on in the show. Now, please allow me to take a moment to shout a big thank you to Zeno Radio. Those folks make it possible for you to listen to the live Memory Lane show using your mobile device. The only thing you got to do is dial 605-472-9037. That's 605-472-9037. Now you hear the phone ring and poof, like magic, you're listening to the show. Just make sure your data carrier doesn't charge you any extra fees on the side. You know how those people are. Bad data carriers. I don't know about them sometimes. I look at my bill and I'm going to tell you something. You know, I think what they do is they have a meeting of some sort and are able to discuss ways they can penny or two or 5 cents or $5 you to death. You know what I mean? That's my belief. Now, here's a little advice for the first-time visitors to the chat room. Before you enter, you might notice the room may be rocking just a teeny-weeny bit. Did I say just a teeny-weeny bit? Well, I meant just a teeny-weeny bit more than normal. Anyway, but don't let that bother you. Just come right in, because the house is a-rockin'.

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better get started with this show because we got one heck of a lineup going today. We're going to start off with the theme today of Around and Around. In 1971, John Denver's album, Poems, Prayers, and Promises, contained this track as the Roswell, New Mexico native sang about the passages of time.

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1: 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Perhaps I will play a song or two that'll help you reminisce about what you were doing at that particular time back in the day when that song was being played, probably on an AM radio. And hopefully we can bring back some fond memories. Now, with that said, Eugene, Oregon native Tim Harden had this oldie but goodie make its debut on the Hot 100 chart, where it would top out at the number 50 position. Folks, here's this week's One Hit Wonder.

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2: Back in 1963, on this date in rock and roll history, this Beach Boys track is released in the United States, where it would reach number 3 in September. Now here's a memory lane factoid for you. The song was the first Beach Boys recording to include vocals from Bruce Johnston, who had joined the group, but to substitute for Brian Wilson on concert tours. Still great music.

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1: It's all about the word around on today's show that leads us to our next tune. Back in 1976, a guitarist from Tulsa, Oklahoma, had this track get listed on the Hot 100 and later reached number 3 on its way to a gold record. Folks, here's Alvin Bishop on Memory Lane.

0: Hi, this is Mel Williams of xlrradio.co.uk. 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
1: Oh man, I better get to these requests. They're piling up. I love it, I love it, I love it. This request comes in from a very loyal listener to the Memory Lane Show, Jimmy P. down in Miami, Florida, who tunes into Memory Lane over at Cross Waves Radio. Thanks big time, Jimmy. He would like to hear this tune by a group from North Manchester, England, known as Northside. Pretty clever, huh? Northside. In 1991, the group had this track get listed on the UK singles chart and reached the number 50 position. Now, although banned by the BBC for its many references to drugs and being released in 1991, that's just fairly new for Memory Lane. But any song that starts out by spelling LSD, hey, what can I say? It can't be all bad.

0: Well, hello there. I am Beach Baby from Ocean Waves Radio, and I'm listening to Big Bob's Memory Lane Show on Big Bob's Memory Lane Show. He's the best surfer dude I know. I never thought that it would
1: end. Here you go. You heard it first, right here on Memory Lane. Best surfer dude she knows. Hey, this next bit of information comes in from Lucky and the Boys from the Great White North. Thanks, Lucky, and whoop, whoop. That's thank you in doggy talk. That's for the boys. Well, this is a very sad announcement. We just learned that Lynn, Massachusetts native Freddie Boom Boom Cannon had died on July 17, 2026, while in hospice care in Oxnard, California, following a brief battle with cancer. He was just 89 years young. Folks, let's all take a stroll down memory lane back to 1959, when Cannon had this song make an appearance on the Billboard's Hot 100 chart, later reached the number 8 position. Godspeed to you, Mr. Freddie Cannon. May you rest in peace.

0: Hi, this is DJ Troublemaker from the Troublemaker Experience, causing trouble around the world. 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
1: Hey, when you hear the DJ Troublemaker promo, you know it is Julie's prayer segment time. Let's please take a moment and send a prayer or two or three to the families of the four fallen soldiers in Iran this past couple weeks. Very sad for a war that is useless. Check me out on that one. And once again, I'd like to add a good friend, Lucky, to our list. He's doing a little bit better. He's in the chat room here, although he's a little under the weather. And perhaps a prayer may give him his system the boost that to make him get better sooner. How's that? Good old Lucky. Anyway, let's continue with today's theme of featuring songs with a round in the title. Now, in 1960, whoa, wait a minute here. Let's get this set up. We got to do this show right, you know, otherwise they holler at me. In 1963, a Queens, New York native known as Tony Bennett had this track make the illustrious Hot 100 chart and peak at number 14.

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1: Okay, yeah, Vern, yeah, you can brag now. We got surf up here, too. Trust me, better surf than at Flagler Beach. Anyway, got a request. Oh, this is a request dedication. You know how I love them. This is requested by Donna down in Crockett, Texas. And she wants to dedicate this tune to Belle, the VIP in our chat room. Dear old Belle. Let me see what we got here. This is a 1984 tune that charted to the number 20 position on Billboard's Hot Country chart, and by Ray Stevens. Okay, Belle, this is for you.

screaming. Some thought he had religion, others thought he had a demon, and Har thought he had a weed eater loose in his fruit of the looms. He fell to his knees to plead and beg, and that squirrel ran out of his britches leg unobserved to the other side of the room.

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1: At this date in rock and roll history, back in 1965, the trio Dino, Desi, and Billy achieved their first U.S. chart entry, which would rise to the number 17 position. Now, the group consisted of Dino, the son of Dean Martin, Desi, the son of Lucille Ball, and Desi, along with okay, wait a minute now. Let's get this right. I think Snoopy here typed something wrong. The group consisted of Dino, the son of Dean Martin, Desi, the son of Lucille Ball and Desi Arnaz, along with Billy Hinchy. Where the hell did he come in from? Anyway, this is the song.

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1: Okay, it's my turn to dedicate a song. How about that? I'm going to dedicate this song to Donna, down in Crockett, Texas. Dion DiMucci sang this song in 1963, and it charted number 6. Donna, this is for you. Donna!

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1: Okay, one more dedication. This one goes out to all the guys and gals in Hamtramck, Michigan. I know they won't be able to sit down for this one.

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1: Okay, during that Spike Jones tune, they had a phrase in there called Loopy Doopy or something like that. And I got a short story to tell you. I got a couple minutes. I got a short story to tell you. This is true. I was meeting a while back with my cancer doctor, and they wanted me to start on some gabapentin for some of the pain. And we started at 300 mg, went to 600, went to 900, went to 1200. So I asked him, I says, hey, doc, I says, how do I know that I'm taking too much of gabapentin? And he says to me, he says, well, after a while, you're going to feel a little loopy-doopy. And he looked at me, and I says, well, doc, let me tell you something. I grew up in the 60s, and I know exactly what loopy-doopy feels like. Honest to God. Can ask Snoopy. Anyway, how about this 1969 tune by Spirit?

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1: Okay, this next song was also requested by Chris in Brewer, Maine. Longtime listener, good friend. Thank you very much, Chris. I hope everyone is enjoying today's Around theme. For our next song, we need to travel back to my hometown, Detroit, Michigan, where the Spinners had this tune entered the Hot 100 chart, later reached the number 3 position on its way to a gold record.

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2: 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I apologize. 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That's 605-472-9037. And this way here, you can still listen on your remote, on the phone. If you have some chores to do, wash the dishes or ironing, or I don't know if they iron today still, anyway. Or if you got some errands to run, you can tune in, and this way here, you won't miss a beat.
3: 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Hey Audrey, can you help us out?
4: I will now prepare systems for comparison. Double-decker covers. The same song will be sung by different artists. Take it away, Bob.

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1: Now, it's like I've always said, Ramones only have one speed. And that's fast. This week's comparison covers of the song Palisades Park were suggested by Rosemary as a dedication to the late Freddie Cannon. Thank you, Rosemary. These songs were very different from one another, but dig this. Only one would be a charted hit. The first version by Mr. Cannon was released in 1962 and it would reach the number 3 position on the Hot 100 chart. The second version by the Brooklyn, New York form group known as the Ramones covered the tune, which they released in 1989. And it can be found on their album, Brain Drain. Boy, what a perfect name for an album from them, Brain Drain. But dig this, you won't find it on the Hot 100. Very simple. It's time to continue with our theme today of featuring songs with the word around in the title. We left off in Detroit, Michigan with our last tune. So let's stay here for one more song. In 1960, the Miracles had this track enter the Hot 100 and later become a number 2 hit.

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2: Hello.

1971 on this date in rock and roll history. A cover version of this track, a number three hit in the UK by Don Farden, went to number one in the US for the Paul Revere and the Raiders. Now here's a memory lane factoid for you. The song was actually recorded by Mark Lindsay alone, but he chose to put the group's name on the label as a sign of friendship for his old buddy Paul Revere.

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0: 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Big Bob. Big Bob.
1: Big Bob. Big Bob. Big Bob. For our next tune, as we feature songs with a round in the title, we turn to a group from Andover, England. In 1968, they had this track make the prominent Hot 100 chart, which would later peak at number 7. Here are the Trogs on Memory Lane.

0: equivalent of Lost Souls before that, Spandau Ballet and Little Lifeline. And there, as before, they had a little Marillion and Market Square Heroes. Now, we have a brand new Wreck of the Week we've been playing this week. It comes from the Juvenile Rex. It features the fantastic and our very good friend Gary Lamon, called Country Debray, and we're going to play that for you right now.
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Always thank you so much for your support with this single. Summer Like Morning, Little Old Me. Before that, my Rick of the Week from the Juvenile Rex. Featuring, of course, our very good friend Gary Lamon with Compatry Deborah. Now, we've been running a competition so far this week to win tickets to go and see Five at Trentham Alive on the 22nd of August. It's a very easy competition. Trentham Alive takes place between the 20th and the 23rd of August. Other acts appear in the Fratels, Madness, the Coral, the Human League, and so many more. But we're concentrating particularly on the 22nd of August, where you've got a chance to win tickets to go and see Five on, as I said, the 22nd of August. I'll get my mouth working in a minute. At Trentham Alive. Now, the question I set you all this week, very easy really, all we have to do is a little bit of research, but Five have a support act on that particular day. Who is the support act supporting Five at Trentham Live on the 22nd of August? 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We'll repeat that again tomorrow and again on Friday, and early next week we'll give you the answer and see if you've got the year right. Well, not the year right, but the answer to the particular question. Right, I'm going to go make myself a coffee. It's a Sabrina Carpenter. And then we've got a little of our good friend Mario coming up as well.

just want to say thanks everybody for your lovely comments on my new single, Hey Bob, dedicated to legend DJ presenter, Whispering Bob Harris. And yeah, thanks again.

0: slow. Keep playing all those
1: hits. Oh, there we go, the fabulous acoustic version.
2: Moria.
1: And Hey Bob, we like that. Lots of great feedback coming in about that song. And it's a great song, it really is. Dedicated, of course, as he said, to the fabulous presenter and broadcaster, Bob Harris, who's fighting a terrible disease. And we wish him well and a speedy, fingers crossed, a speedy recovery. We really do. Right, shall we have a look at what day it is today? We do know, of course, I mentioned it. It's Wednesday, it is the 29th of July. It's day 210 of this year. And we only have 155 days left this year. And can you believe that next week we'll already be into August? I know. My goodness, 3rd of August on Monday, my goodness. But today, it's International Tiger Day today, so if you feel the urge to meet up with a tiger, say hello, preferably behind a very large fence or inside a very big vehicle. Apparently today is Rain Day. Apparently we British like talking about it. No, we don't. We love it, we hate it. At the moment, we're quite glad to see a little bit of it in some parts of the country, because it was getting a little bit dry and a little bit stuff. But the heat is on its way back for most of us, to be honest. And I know down south, it's already hitting the mid-30s again this today onwards. It's National Lasagna Day, so if you like a little bit of lasagna, a bit of a pasta bake, or whatever, it's the day to have a bit of a lasagna. You've just got to find a cat to share it, preferably Garfield, I guess. Or alternatively, you could have some chicken wings, because it is National Chicken Wings Day today. I didn't used to like chicken wings. I never thought you got much on them, but they're getting quite big now. And finally, National Fishing Month. Okay, if you're an angler and you like to sit by the sea, or by a river, relaxing with a little umbrella or one of those little fishing tents, well, it's the day to go and do it, I guess. There we go. Anyway, those are the days for today. We'll do more of those on the show, would you believe, tomorrow. Right now, met up Melissa Whitehouse, and this is Reflections. And we'll follow that up with some Robbie Williams.

Robbie Williams, All My Life. Before that, Melissa Whitehouse and a little bit of Reflections. Should we do a bit of the Corgis? And this is with the Rialto Symphony Orchestra. And everybody's got to learn sometime.

That's the Cool Geese featuring the Rialtoni Symphony Orchestra, and Everybody's Gotta Learn Sometimes. There's an album out with loads of tracks that they re-recorded with the orchestra. It's a fabulous album. It came out a couple of years ago. I remember talking to the Corgis about it, and it was brilliant. It really is. If you get a chance, have a listen to the whole album. It is really worth it. Right, news is coming next. We'll take us there with a little Fat Larry's Band and Zoom and a bit of Starship. I'll see you after the news at 9 o'clock.

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2: The Prime Minister is to hold cross-party talks to try and fix the adult social care crisis in England today. Grace McIntosh has the details.
3: The Conservatives and the Liberal Democrats accepted Andy Burnham's invitation to the talks. He says he'll put everything he's got into fixing a neglected system. Tory leader Kemi Badenoch already called on the PM to rule out tax rises to fund reforms, though. But someone who won't be there is a Reform UK representative. Nigel Farage says the PM's conspiring behind closed doors.
2: UEFA says FIFA have crossed a line after announcing plans to set up a new private company to run the World Cup and its other competitions. If approved, it would see investors become responsible for the commercial rights and delivery of their tournaments. The Football Supporters Association called it a new low. 2 years on since the Southport attacks, a UK-based charity says more can be done to prevent something like this from happening ever again. Anita Prem, founder of the Freedom Charity, says there were systematic failures identified during a recent review which could have been avoided.
4: We know the government has accepted the failures, but has actually anything really changed? Safeguarding must be proactive, not reactive. We need to look at the whole picture to prevent this horrendous tragedy from ever happening again.
2: At least 13 people have died after a powerful earthquake hit Japan. A magnitude 7.1 quake struck yesterday afternoon. Japanese Prime Minister Sanae Takaichi has called it a race against time to find those still missing. Green Party leader Zach Polanski is not apologising for a post shared on his Instagram depicting a t-shirt with the words Nigel and a guillotine on it, but he has admitted it was a mistake. He says he accepted a collaboration without checking properly. Reform UK reported Mr. Polanski to the police. And we can expect some slightly higher airfares at Heathrow for the next couple decades. The civil aviation authorities announced the airport can recoup £320 million spent on its proposal to build a third runway. Maximum charges per passenger will increase by 15p in 2028, rising to 30p from then on. From Radio News Hub, I'm Frankie Hairsine.
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2: A dry and sunny day in the south where it will feel very hot and humid. Outbreaks of rain across the far north, but some bright spells are also possible. Highs of 34 degrees Celsius in the south and cooler in the north.
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10: JLS star JB Gill has held the once-in-a-lifetime experience of being awarded an honorary fellowship at King's College London. The 39-year-old singer says it was an honour to return to his former university to receive the prestigious accolade. The chart topper has strong ties with KCL, having studied theology there before joining JLS. More than 100 pairs of signed trainers owned by Eminem are going up for auction. The lineup includes rare Jordan Eminem collabs and other notable brands, with each pair personally signed by the rapper. All proceeds will benefit the Marshall Mathers Foundation. And US singer Olivia Rodrigo has announced a worldwide hunt for the hundreds of limited edition Lego vinyl records. The 23-year-old Grammy winner achieved the biggest opening week of her career last month after the release of her third studio album. She's now revealed that 333 exclusive Lego vinyls based on her chart-topping music will be hidden in record stores across the world in the coming weeks. The event will see fans offered clues on social media to help them track down where the exclusive items have been hidden.

Cold as Ice, that's Far Enough. Before that, Don't Stop Believing, of course, from Journey. Right, we're jumping into your mixtape bright and early this morning. It comes all the way from Folkestone, and it is Mark and Lisa. Picked four fabulous songs for us to have a listen to. Don't forget, of course, you can send in your mixtape choice. It's entirely up to you. Just drop me an email, studio@breakfastradio.co.uk, of course, with your favourite four songs. But for now, let's check this one out.

I've said it and I'll say it again, one of my favourite artists, Lisa Stansfield, and that is All Woman. Before that, Maria McKee, Show Me Heaven, and before that, Bon Jovi and Always. And we kicked the mixtape off this morning with Bryan Adams and Everything I Do For You. Great choice of songs from a couple from Folkestone, Mark and Lisa. Well chosen indeed. Now, if you want to send in your four favourite songs, it's very easy. All you've got to do is drop me an email, studio@breakfastradio.co.uk. That's studio@breakfastradio.co.uk. If you've done it before, you can do it again. If you've never done it before, then please feel free to send in your four favourite songs to that email address, and you will go into a little pile and you will definitely get your four songs played. If you've got a story behind the songs, that's great. If not, it doesn't matter. We'll just play them just for you and our dear listener. So thank you for that. So we'll do another one of those for you next week. Right, a little Genesis and a little ELO coming your way.

We'll have to play that one for Tommy this morning. ELO, A Little Xanadu. Before that, of course, it was Genesis and I Can't Dance. Right, should we take a look at the celebrity birthdays this morning? Now, I did mention this in the first hour. Our dear listener, Chrissy S., it's her birthday today. A very happy birthday to you, Chrissy. Have a fantastic day. Now, also sharing your birthday, Chrissy, you've got Sally Gunnell. She turns 60 today, the British Olympic gold medalist, winner of the hurdles and the former world champion. Simon Nye, 68 years old today. He's the English comedy writer, creator of Men Behaving Badly and the writer of The Larkins. Giles Conran, who has the best job in the world. He's 57. He is a Times columnist and a restaurant critic and TV presenter. I'm referring to the restaurant critic going along and eating lots of lovely food, theoretically. Diana Keane, she turns 80 today. English actress, best known for The Cuckoo Waltz and later on The Doctors. Akram Khan, he's 52 years old today. He's a British dancer and choreographer. Not sure, is he with one of those dance groups that was on Britain's Got Talent? I'm not sure. Joe Johnson, 74 years old today, English snooker player and 1986 world champion. Dominic Burgess, 44 years old today, English actor known for Doctor Who, The Flash and The Feud. And Lino Fasoloni, I think that's how you pronounce it, 26, British-Brazilian actor, best known for Game of Thrones. I must be one of the few people that has never actually watched Game of Thrones ever. Everyone was talking about it at the time. I never actually watched it. And people say, you must watch it. Even Gary Davis told me off for not watching it. So that was, if Gary likes it, maybe I'll have to give it a whirl. Anyway, those are celebrity birthdays this morning. And of course, the lovely Chrissy S this morning. Happy birthday to you. Have a fabulous day. And everyone else, if it's your birthday, have a wonderful day yourself. More of those for you tomorrow.

Nick Kershaw, friend of the shows. He's been on, I think, three times, and I'm sure he will be back. And that, of course, is The Riddle. Before that, Tina Turner, and of course, GoldenEye, the film that introduced us to James Bond in the incarnation of course, of the lovely Pierce Brosnan. Now, looking at this particular study, it shows that walking is good for a good mood, regardless of your surroundings. So if you feel like you're going for a bit of a walk, it'll cheer you up. And also, strawberries actually contain more vitamin C than apparently oranges. And just going back to that exercise, the more you circulate your blood when exercising, the more vibrant you look. Could explain why I'm looking like I've been thrown through a hedge backwards. Apparently also sweating helps detoxify your skin. Well, I suppose that's one way of looking at it, I suppose. Ooh, some Human League.

Oh, the Human League, a little Mirror Man. Now, a survey has come out and said about eating crisps. Now, particularly, it says here, when you... This is Watsits and also Pringles as well. But Watsits say, once you start eating them, just eat half a bag and then put them aside. Same with Pringles, apparently. But yeah, I don't think that's possible with Pringles. Definitely not. Once you start, their slogan says it all. Once you popped, you can't stop. It's just one of those things. Is it just me, or is that the thing? Is it? I'm not sure. Right, let's do some Beautiful South. Don't Marry Her. You Can Have Me. I've checked the version of this. I hope it's the correct one. If you know, you know.

That's the beautiful South. Don't marry her, not me. Now, just a reminder, Alison Wheeler from the beautiful South, and of course the South will be joining me later next week for a little bit of a chat. Also, coming up, we've got Lee John as well. We remember him from Imagination. He'll be joining me as well. And next Monday or Tuesday, Dave Robinson. He will be joining me as well. He is the guy co-founded Stiff Records, among other things. But that is it for me this morning. Thank you so much indeed for your company. We're going to finish off with a couple of songs. Toya, It's a Mystery, and a little XTC. So till tomorrow, have a wonderful day. Some great shows still to come on your favourite radio station. But from me, tatty bye till tomorrow at 7 a.m.

Attention, attention. 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

I'm still standing, yes indeed, and it's, well, Wednesday, middle of the week, and it's time for the Daily Drop. Coming up, we've got Sheridan Smith, Michael Jackson, Kenny Logan, Sheena Easton, and S Club 7, and a whole lot more besides. So best kick off your shoes, your boots, your stilettos, and let's, well, get on with it, shall we? Do you remember Shamrock? There was a group called Shamrock. They were part of Sham 69. Remember?

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1: I like it because the music is just great. 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
0: From the depths of downtown County Durham, it's The Daily Drop with George Herron.

That was, of course, back in the day when lipstick, powder and paint was, you know, an attractive thing. These days, lipstick, powder and paint is like plastering a wall with silly eyebrows and silly eyelashes and so much makeup you could... Well, if you smile too much, you'll crack your face. I don't know why the people do that. I don't know why they put so much makeup on. I prefer a girl like my wife, a pretty girl. Minimal makeup, natural beauty. There you go. I talked to pretty girls. Well, there was a woman. I worked with her, actually. She had a show which went around the world, around the country. She's an actress, a very good actress. And I was telling you yesterday, I was watching something on the television called The Cage, with none other than Sheridan Smith. And Sheridan is multi-talented. As I say, I worked with Sheridan on I Fought the Law, which was filmed here in the Northeast. And what a wonderful person as well. And of course, she had Funny Girl, which was kicking around and going in the stage. And she's got albums out. And if you don't believe me, have a listen to this. This is Sheridan Smith.

0: There you go, Sheridan Smith. You didn't know she could sing, did you? She's got a cracking voice, apparently. Well, you just heard it. Trouble Like You in a Northern Soul. That was that track. And if you want more from Sheridan Smith, there is an album, well, several albums out, if you can download them. And I might play another one a little bit later on. Wow, there you go. Anyway, yesterday, the temperatures here in the Northeast, we got up to 27 degrees, which would probably sort of like tell me that other places around the country probably got a bit higher. Maybe 30, 32, 34, I don't know. But it was hot yesterday, wasn't it? 27 degrees here in the Northeast. There was a breeze to keep it cool, but if you stood still long enough, you could feel the heat on your back. Yeah, it was. Yeah, it was very hot. Anyway, looking out the window of downtown County Durham, it looks a little bit overcast. There are clouds kicking about, dark, grey, horrible clouds, but they look quite high, so the chance of rain, probably zero. Anyway, onwards, upwards. This one's for Sarah down in South Shields, who likes a little bit of Michael.
1: Because the force, it's got a lot of power, and it makes me feel like...

I'll tell you what, you know, some people, women, have a way of, bribing, shall you say. My wife, last night, I came in and she says, oh, I've been shopping. And then she spent the next hour and a half showing me all the wonderful blouses and dresses that she bought. Because she needs more to put in the wardrobe next to the ones that she hasn't wore from last year. But that's not the point. She did say, oh, I could wear this one if we went to the Rabbit Hole in Durham. Now, the Rabbit Hole in Durham is a really nice restaurant. It's Asian sort of Thai type style. Pan-Asian, I think they call it. Very posh. It's kind of a bespoke, speakeasy type atmosphere. Really good. I've been there a few times. She said, oh, I could wear this if we go to the Rabbit Hole sometime. Silence. Sometime. So, yeah, we'll go to the Rabbit Hole tonight. Well, she's got to wear the dress at least once. I mean, you know, she's bought it. She's going to wear it and put it in the... I was going to say microwave for some reason there. She's going to put it in the wardrobe for the next year and a half and never wear it again. So, well, she's going to wear it tonight for the very first time. When she's going to wear the other two, I have no idea. But I'm sure she'll figure something out for us. Onwards, upwards, upwards and onwards. It's Reach.

Eliza Doolittle. Pack up your troubles in your old kit bag. Talking about troubles, about a week ago, approximately 1 billion tiny plastic petals called nurdles were reportedly spilled into the River Tyne. Yes, it all happened because there was two ships collided. One of them collided with a crane, a dockside crane, which then tore open a container which was containing these nurdles. Yeah, tiny plastic pellets, nurdles they're called. Well, although it happened last week, it remains a very serious issue because these nurdles are on beaches, they're in the river still, they're up on rocks. And of course, fish and birds can mistake these plastic pellets for food. So it's encouraging to see the organisations to find that people have come forward, volunteers, to help clean these things up. 1 billion of them. Now, they are saying that if you are visiting the beaches of the Northeast, please avoid walking through the areas where these nurdles have washed ashore, and you'll see them. They're like white pellets. They're the little things they put into big vats, melt them down and make plastics out of. Don't stand on them because it pushes them deeper into the sand, and then, well, you're never going to get them out. They have got specialist teams on the beaches along South Shields coastline and Sunderland as well, trying to get these things up. And there's criticism going on about how it took so long before they put a boom around their ship to stop the nurdles escaping into the river. They didn't really consider the consequences, which is why these things have been allowed now to wash up on beaches all the way down the northeast coast. So if you are out and about with your dog, just be mindful, be careful. Don't let the dog sort of sniff these things because, well, they're tiny and they could get stuck in their nose, stuck in their mouth. And it's the other things, the seagulls and other wildlife as well that are at risk with these things as well. So if you want to volunteer as well, you know, you can go down to the beach and volunteer to help try and clear these things up. Yeah, it's a thankless task, but somebody's got to do it. You never know, you might find a fiver. Or a diamond ring when you're, you know, sifting the sand.

Now, the holiday season is firmly in place, and, well, if you're flying to Gibraltar, pin your ears back, because EasyJet, the budget airline, has issued warnings to Brits flying from four of its major hubs into the popular resort. Yeah, there's 1.3 million Brits fly this route every year. And there's new requirements that have come into force earlier this month. In a statement, EasyJet have said that from the 15th of July, which has already passed, Gibraltar will align with the Shenzhen entry requirements. So if you're travelling to Gibraltar, please check that your travel documents meet the new rules before you fly. The airline operates four routes, as I said, from the UK to Gibraltar, from Birmingham, Bristol, London, Gatwick and Manchester. And it's the only other airline that operates into that place is British Airways. So if you were offline from the UK into Gibraltar, well, make sure you've got the right paperwork. Check with your airline first as to what you do need. UK visa and UK resident permit share codes will no longer be accepted. Yes, indeed. Right, that was my text message, by the way. I'll play it for you one day. Right, this track was going viral a few months ago. I haven't heard it on TikTok since, but it was going viral on TikTok a few months ago, and I love it, so I'm going to play it. Have a listen to this. Ziggy in the house.

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1: I like it because the music is just great. 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
3: Across.
4: Hey, you! Don't watch that! Watch this! This is the heavy, heavy monster sound! The nuttiest sound around! So if you're coming off the street and you're beginning to feel the heat, well, listen, Buster, you better start to move your feet to the rockin'est, rock-steady beat of madness!

Stevie Wonder, Sir Duke. Oh yes. Right, now we've done this before. We've told you about rare coins in the past. Well, a coin expert has urged the UK public to check their change now for one rare coin worth a staggering fortune, and it's no secret some change can really surprise you. Yeah, a sort of super rare 50 pence coin, for instance, sold for £40,000. Yes, it was the Kew Gardens one. Look for rare coins that can be beneficial in many ways, and it could offer financial investments. Yes. In fact, a penny. It's a penny that we're looking for this time. You might have one lying around somewhere. Yes. Now, this chap has been telling people about coins. There's a two pence piece that's out there. It dates back to 1983. And you need to look for any 2p coin from that era. If it says new pence instead of 2 pence on the coin, then it's super rare and it's worth about 1500 quid. But remember, 1983 only. Yeah, you got it? So if it says new pence instead of 2 pence and it's 1983, you're on to a winner. Oh, yes. Yeah, so there you go. There's another one he said, talking about 1933. Pennies are out there. Some dates go back, you know, a long time. But there's a one in 1933. It's the Holy Grail. Only seven are known to exist. So if you ever find one, yes, it's worth over £1.3 million. Yeah, there you go. 1933 penny. It's the Holy Grail of them all. And finally, the King Edward the VIII penny, believed to be worth £1 million, is said to be a piece known to sell for that sort of money before you need to check a change, by the way, because if it's out there, you need to... Now, this coin never entered circulation, and it breaks centuries of royal portrait tradition, making it exceptionally rare. Only trial pattern pieces dating in 1937 were struck before its abdication in 1936. It's unique because Edward VIII reigned for only 10 months. So he went off, of course, with, you know, Mrs. Simpson, didn't he? The coin, as I say, also broke British tradition because he didn't have his head on it. No. He faced the opposite direction. Yes, he faces to the left. So if you've got one of them, it's worth a staggering £1 million. Go check your change now. That's what I'm off to do. See you later.

The Communards. Do you remember the Communards? You Are My World. I love that riff. The producer's coughing in the background, by the way, or sneezing or something. If you're wondering what that noise is, don't worry about it. It's just a sneeze. What the heck? Hey, look at that one, Ellie, at the bottom of the half an hour. My goodness gracious me. I'm going to play a bit of country because Nat got in touch with us and he says, could you play a bit of country? You never play any country on your show, George. Well, to be fair, it's not something I actually play quite a lot of, because usually this show's followed by the Country Miles, so... But I will play it. Here you go, Nat, just for you. Have a bit of this. I don't know what it is. I just picked one at random. Apparently it's a guy called Tyler Hubbard.

I write you a letter, said Bardu. And before that, of course, Angelo, Brotherhood of Man, and Bux Fizz. Three of the big groups that were kicking about in the 80s. Of course, Bux Fizz, winners of the Eurovision Song Contest in 83 with that Making Your Mind Up. Brotherhood of Man, of course, with Angelo and Bardo. Of course, they were all kicking about in the 80s, weren't they? They were all doing their thing. A group that was kicking about in the 70s, you might remember them if you're that sort of age. There was kind of like a group that came from Scotland, and the fad at the time was to have tartan down the seams of your trousers, have a tartan scarf as a belt, that sort of stuff. The Tartan Army, it was called, and it was a group called Bay City Rollers. Do you remember them? You might remember this song.

0: Well, you know what? We've reached that time of day again when it's time to say
1: farewell and adieu, you fair Spanish lady. Farewell and adieu, you late. No, never mind.
0: Oh, my goodness gracious me, that's us done. Thank you so much, ladies and gentlemen, for tuning in. I'll be back again tomorrow, and, well, we'll do it all again, shall we? I'll tell you what, shall we have this one from Hands Up? You take care of yourself. Whatever you're doing, whatever you're doing, whatever you're doing today, or tonight, for that matter, do it with a smile on your face, and I'll see you tomorrow.

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0: Hi, folks. This is Big Bob, and welcome to the Memory Lane Show. Today, I'll take you back to those treasured moments in time when life was much simpler. So sit back, relax, reminisce, and enjoy as I play the tunes that will never die. Let's get started.
1: I love when that guy says, let's get started, because he really means we're going to get started, no doubt about it. But first of all, it's time to go to school. According to the Merriam-Webster Dictionary, the word around can function as an adverb or a preposition with core meanings revolving around a location, movement, and estimation. Getting pretty serious, huh? Now, with all these variables available, Rosemarie seized the opportunity to create a Memory Lane show around and around. That's the theme today, with a playlist that is second to none. We'll also have Memory Lane's On This Date in Rock and Roll History, featuring such artists as the Boys from Hawthorne, California. That's right, the Beach Boys, Paul Revere and the Raiders. But wait, there's more. I also have requests and dedications. This week's Rate the Record, I ask, should it have done better? We're going to have to figure that one out together when it comes time to vote. In addition, I'll have a one-hit wonder, comparison covers, double-decker, my vault song, instrumental hit of the week, and you'll learn what the number one song was on this very date back in 1963. Oh, boy. Now, if that isn't enough, dig this. If you want to chat with other folks listening to the same show, you may consider joining us in our chat room. Very, very easy to get here. Open up your favorite browser and type in the address line, memorylaneshow.com/chat. 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Give yourself a nickname and come on in. I guarantee you'll be welcomed with open arms by Donna, Aaron, Tony D, Lucky, Bell, and myself. All regulars to the chat room, but very friendly folks. Sadly, we did have one awesome rocker enter Rock and Roll Heaven, and I'll tell you about him a little bit later on in the show. Now, please allow me to take a moment to shout a big thank you to Zeno Radio. Those folks make it possible for you to listen to the live Memory Lane show using your mobile device. The only thing you got to do is dial 605-472-9037. That's 605-472-9037. Now you hear the phone ring and poof, like magic, you're listening to the show. Just make sure your data carrier doesn't charge you any extra fees on the side. You know how those people are. Bad data carriers. I don't know about them sometimes. I look at my bill and I'm going to tell you something. You know, I think what they do is they have a meeting of some sort and are able to discuss ways they can penny or two or 5 cents or $5 you to death. You know what I mean? That's my belief. Now, here's a little advice for the first-time visitors to the chat room. Before you enter, you might notice the room may be rocking just a teeny-weeny bit. Did I say just a teeny-weeny bit? Well, I meant just a teeny weeny bit more than normal. Anyway, but don't let that bother you. Just come right in, and because the house is rockin'.

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better get started with this show because we got one heck of a lineup going today. We're going to start off with the theme today of Around and Around. In 1971, John Denver's album, Poems, Prayers, and Promises, contained this track as the Roswell, New Mexico native sang about the passages of time.

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1: 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And hopefully we can bring back some fond memories. Now, with that said, Eugene, Oregon native Tim Harden had this oldie but goodie make its debut on the Hot 100 chart, where it would top out at the number 50 position. 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
2: Back in 1963, on this date in rock and roll history, this Beach Boys track is released in the United States, where it would reach number 3 in September. Now here's a memory lane factoid for you. The song was the first Beach Boys recording to include vocals from Bruce Johnston, who had joined the group, but to substitute for Brian Wilson on concert tours. Still great music.

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1: It's all about the word around on today's show that leads us to our next tune. Back in 1976, a guitarist from Tulsa, Oklahoma, had this track get listed on the Hot 100 and later reached number 3 on its way to a gold record. Folks, here's Alvin Bishop on Memory Lane.

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1: Oh man, I better get to these requests. They're piling up. I love it, I love it, I love it. This request comes in from a very loyal listener to the Memory Lane Show, Jimmy P. down in Miami, Florida, who tunes into Memory Lane over at Cross Waves Radio. Thanks big time, Jimmy. He would like to hear this tune by a group from North Manchester, England, known as Northside. Pretty clever, huh? Northchester, yeah, I'm from Northside, yeah. In 1991, the group had this track get listed on the UK singles chart and reached the number 50 position. Now, although banned by the BBC for its many references to drugs and being released in 1991, that's just fairly new for Memory Lane. But any song that starts out by spelling LSD, hey, what can I say? It can't be all bad.

0: Well, hello there. I am Beach Baby from Ocean Waves Radio, and I'm listening to Big Bob's Memory Lane Show on Big Bob's Memory Lane Show. He's the best surfer dude I know. I never thought that it would
1: end. There you go. You heard it first, right here on Memory Lane. Best surfer dude she knows. Hey, this next bit of information comes in from Lucky and the Boys from the Great White North. Thanks, Lucky, and whoo, whoo. That's thank you in doggy talk. That's for the boys. Well, this is a very sad announcement. We just learned that Lynn, Massachusetts native Freddie Boom Boom Cannon had died on July 17, 2026, while in hospice care in Oxnard, California, following a brief battle with cancer. He was just 89 years young. Folks, let's all take a stroll down memory lane back to 1959, when Cannon had this song make an appearance on the Billboard's Hot 100 chart, later reached the number 8 position. Godspeed to you, Mr. Freddie Cannon. May you rest in peace.

0: Hi, this is DJ Troublemaker from the Troublemaker Experience, causing trouble around the world. 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
1: Hey, when you hear the DJ Troublemaker promo, you know it is Julie's prayer segment time. Let's please take a moment and send a prayer or two or three to the families of the four fallen soldiers in Iran this past couple weeks. Very sad for a war that is useless. Check me out on that one. And once again, I'd like to add a good friend, Lucky, to our list. He's doing a little bit better. He's in the chat room here, although he's a little under the weather. And perhaps a prayer may give him the boost that to make him get better sooner. How's that? Good old Lucky. Anyway, let's continue with today's theme of featuring songs with a round in the title. Now, in 1960, whoa, wait a minute here. Let's get this set up. We got to do this show right, you know, otherwise they holler at me. In 1963, a Queens, New York native known as Tony Bennett had this track make the illustrious Hot 100 chart and peak at number 14.

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1: Okay, yeah, Vern, yeah, you can brag now. We got surf up here, too. Trust me, better surf than at Flagler Beach. Anyway, got a request. Oh, this is a request dedication. You know how I love them. This is requested by Donna down in Crockett, Texas. And she wants to dedicate this tune to Belle, the VIP in our chat room. Dear old Belle. Let me see what we got here. This is a 1984 tune that charted to the number 20 position on Billboard's Hot Country chart, and by Ray Stevens. Okay, Belle, this is for you.

screaming. Some thought he had religion, others thought he had a demon, and Hart thought he had a weed eater loose in his fruit of the looms. He fell to his knees to plead and beg, and that squirrel ran out of his britches leg unobserved to the other side of the room.

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1: On this date in rock and roll history, back in 1965, the trio Dino, Desi, and Billy achieved their first U.S. chart entry, which would rise to the number 17 position. Now, the group consisted of Dino, the son of Dean Martin, Desi, the son of Lucille Ball, and Desi, along with Bill. Okay, wait a minute now. Let's get this right. I think Snoopy here typed something wrong. The group consisted of Dino, the son of Dean Martin, Desi, the son of Lucille Ball and Desi Arnaz, along with Billy Hinchy. Where the hell did he come in from? Anyway, this is the song.

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1: Okay, it's my turn to dedicate a song. How about that? I'm going to dedicate this song to Donna, down in Crockett, Texas. Dion DiMucci sang this song in 1963, and it charted number 6. Donna, this is for you.

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1: Okay, one more dedication. This one goes out to all the guys and gals in Hamtramck, Michigan. I know they won't be able to sit down for this one.

Gesundheit!

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1: Okay, during that Spike Jones tune, they had a phrase in there called Loopy Doopy or something like that. And I got a short story to tell you. I got a couple minutes. I got a short story to tell you. This is true. I was meeting a while back with my cancer doctor, and they wanted me to start on some gabapentin for some of the pain. And we started at 300 mg, went to 600, went to 900, went to 1200. So I asked him, I says, hey, doc, I says, how do I know that I'm taking too much of gabapentin? And he says to me, he says, well, after a while, you're going to feel a little loopy-doopy. And he looked at me, and I says, well, doc, let me tell you something. I grew up in the 60s, and I know exactly what loopy-doopy feels like. Honest to God, can ask Snoopy. Anyway, how about this 1969 tune by Spirit?

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1: Okay, this next song was also requested by Chris in Brewer, Maine. Longtime listener, good friend. Thank you very much, Chris. I hope everyone is enjoying today's Around theme. For our next song, we need to travel back to my hometown, Detroit, Michigan, where the Spinners had this tune entered the Hot 100 chart, later reached the number 3 position on its way to a gold record.

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2: 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Yeah, you know what? I apologize. I see that something happened in my ice cast where it reset itself. But the encoder looks like it still it didn't burp or anything. 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That's 605-472-9037. And this way here, you can still listen on your remote, on the phone. If you have some chores to do, wash the dishes or ironing, or I don't know if they iron today still, anyway. Or if you got some errands to run, you can tune in, and this way here, you won't miss a beat.
3: 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Hey Audrey, can you help us out?
4: I will now prepare systems for comparison. 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The same song will be sung by different artists. Take it away, Bob.

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1: Now, it's like I've always said, Ramones only have one speed, and that's fast. This week's comparison covers of the song Palisades Park were suggested by Rosemarie as a dedication to the late Freddie Cannon. Thank you, Rosemarie. These songs were very different from one another, but dig this. Only one would be a charted hit. The first version by Mr. Cannon was released in 1962 and it would reach the number 3 position on the Hot 100 chart. The second version by the Brooklyn, New York form group known as the Ramones covered the tune, which they released in 1989. And it can be found on their album, Brain Drain. Boy, what a perfect name for an album from them. Brain Drain. But dig this. You won't find it on the Hot 100. Very simple. It's time to continue with our theme today of featuring songs with the word around in the title. We left off in Detroit, Michigan with our last tune. So let's stay here for one more song. In 1960, the Miracles had this track enter the Hot 100 and later become a number 2 hit.

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1971 on this date in rock and roll history. A cover version of this track, a number three hit in the UK by Don Farden, went to number one in the US for the Paul Revere and the Raiders. Now here's a memory lane factoid for you. The song was actually recorded by Mark Lindsay alone, but he chose to put the group's name on the label as a sign of friendship for his old buddy Paul Revere.

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1: The date is July 25th, the year 1963, exactly 63 years ago today. This duo hailed from Los Angeles, California, and had this blast from the past make his debut on the Hot 100 and later be a chart topper. Folks, here's Jan and Dean on Memory Lane. Oh, by the way, this is the reason why the dudes like to go there.

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2: Big Bob. 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For our next tune, as we feature songs with a round in the title, we turn to a group from Andover, England. In 1968, they had this track make the prominent Hot 100 chart, which would later peak at number 7. Here are the Trogs on Memory Lane.

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1: It's all about marmalade. I like the way they ended, that's for sure. Good old rock and roll. Okay, here's a tune by Shirley Ellis. Back in the day, I'll give you the year pretty soon. But it's something that we all can do. Coming up momentarily is Rate the Record, so hang in there. 90.

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1: Where we play those hits that will never die. 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
1: In 1982, Houston, Texas native Kenny Rogers had this crossover track make his debut on the Hot 100, and later reached the number 13 position. By the way, it would also be a chart topper on U.S. country charts.

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0: 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Or if you have a Twitter account, you can tweet me at memory_lane. And after the top of the hour, I'll give you the results to determine if this song should have been a hit or not. Now here's a tidbit of info. Songs that did not chart in the top 100 were considered uncharted tunes. As with Shirley Alice, when her 1964 song, Shy One, stalled at the number 130 position. Should it have done better? Folks, get ready to cast your vote as we play this week's Rate the Record.

Okay, that was Shy One by Shirley Ellis. I like her clapping song better. Anyway, get your votes in. We'll leave the votes, voting polls open till about 5 minutes and 9 seconds after the top of the hour. Let me copy these votes down because then things happen and I forget. And looking at this, we got this. Okay. And at that time, then we will shut the doors, lock the doors, gather the votes, have Big Bertha take them in the cement room that's air conditioning and have her calculate everything, spit out the results, and then, and only then, we will share with the entire universe. How's that? Oh, boy, oh, boy, oh, boy. We're getting run behind all of a sudden. I was doing pretty good there for a while, and then I don't know what happened. All hell broke loose after that server did a burp. In 1976, on this date in rock and roll history, and 2 years after it peaked at number 60 in the U.S., this tune by Hall & Oates is reissued by Atlantic Records. Now, this highly edited remix version would climb to number 7 for the students from Temple University. Hall & Oates.

0: 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This is Eddie Carson from Odyssey Radio, the variety and indie station that plays anything and everything. 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
2: 1975.

I hope you're enjoying today's playlist of songs that, with the word around in the title. In 1972, Philadelphia, Pennsylvania native Jim Croce had his track get listed on the Hot 100 and later reached number 8 as he sings about a warning of not provoking, cross, or challenging someone who is dangerous. Sounds like some people I know. Or has a reputation for being the toughest person in the room.

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1: Hey, don't touch them players because we still have one more hour of the show coming at you. Our fabulous theme today of playing songs with the word around in the title. That's the theme is Around and Around. We'll also have Memory Lanes, more of it. Memory Lanes on this date in rock and roll history. This hour coming up, we're going to have the results for Rake the Record. Instrumental Hit of the Week is still on board. Double Decker, our vault song. And then we'll get into the internationally famous Rock Out that first starts off with a Bob Seger fix tune. Hey, but I got an idea why you're listening to these tunes that'll never die. 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I'm going to tell you something. They're very, how would you say, entrepreneurish, and they get some good music up there, good shows up there that you have an opportunity to tune in just with a click of your mouse. Now, while you're there, you can always send them a little contact email and tell them, keep up the great job. That's all you have to say. These people would appreciate it very much. Also, let's have a big shout out to Zeno Radio. They make it possible for you to listen to the Memory Lane Show via your mobile device simply by dialing 605-472-9037. That's 605-472-9037. You tune in, and this way here, if you're going to the market or you got some other chores to do around the house, tune in and you won't miss a beat. Okay, all you dudes and dudettes out there, it is time for
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1: When I play a tune from back in time. 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
1: Yeah, I had to play Rocky Nell twice because I kind of busted in on him a little too early. And he's in a chat room, so, and I'm scared of him. So I made sure that I played it twice so everybody hears. Okay, the voting polls are officially closed for this week's Write the Record. I told you 5 minutes and 9 seconds, and I'm a little bit late. The whole show is running late, so that's no big deal. I voted four. My vote don't count, but I voted a four. I thought the music, in my opinion, was too slow. But it was a good, rhythm of music to dance to if you wanted to, but I just didn't like the song, I guess. I gave it a 4 only because they recorded it and they released it, so that's a chore in itself. Anyway, the votes that came in are across the entire spectrum, believe it or not. 23% gave it a 2. 14% gave it a 4. 21% gave it a 5. 7% gave it a 6. 7% gave it a 7. 14% gave it an 8. 7% gave it a 9. And 7% gave it a 10. How about that? This doesn't happen in a long time. Excluding 1 from 2 across the board, and 3 across the board, everybody voted something. Now, to figure out if this thing should have been a charted hit or not, I think the numbers that are below 5, which ended up to be about 37%, that hurt bad. That hurt bad. And there wasn't no powerful numbers above that to make up for it. So I think still the song should have been released as an 8-track side, and probably, like Chris said from Brewer, Maine, it's probably in a hot 100 somewhere, but I would say it's going to be about 60-ish, maybe 70-ish, somewhere around in there. I want to thank each and every one of you for taking the time out of your busy schedule and play Write the Record. It's your opportunity to interact with the show and voice your opinion, which in today's day and age is very, very important. Okay, it's time to get back to today's theme of songs that have the word around in the title. Way back in 1955, Highland Park, Michigan native Bill Haley had this track make his debut on the Hot 100 and later become a chart topper.
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1: On this date in rock and roll history, back in 1982, a Chicago quintet called Survivor started a six-week run at number one on the Billboard Singles Chart with this track. The song would also top in the UK chart also. I said also twice. Also. Three times. Over the next 4 years, the band would play six more songs on Billboard Top 40 and become an icon of 80s rock.

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2: Back in 1968, the Chicago, Illinois formed group known as Spanky and Our Gang had this track make its debut on the Hot 100 and later reached the number 17 position. Okay, dudes, here's a pickup line you might want to be able to use when you're in a bar or cafe or whatever.
3: Pardon me, miss.
4: Yes?
3: Is that your slipper in the back room?
4: My what?
3: Your slipper. Oh, there's a pink slipper back there with the blue thing.
4: No,
3: it's
4: I have
3: not
4: my
3: yours.
4: Shoes on.
3: It's not your... Oh, I'm
4: no,
3: sorry.
4: I have my shoes.
3: I'm very sorry.
4: Do we have one?
3: I haven't met you before, have I?
4: No, I don't think so.

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1: Where we play those hits that will never, ever die. Our theme today, Around and Around, brings us to the Vogues. In 1968, the Turtle Creek, Pennsylvania group had this track make its debut on the Hot 100. Later would peak at number 7 on its way to a gold record. Now, the singer pleads to their love interest to turn around and recognize the deep, quiet, and enduring devotion he has to offer. Let me tell you something. If that don't work, ask her if she lost her slipper in the coat room.

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1: It was a sad day on this date in rock and roll history back in 1968 when James Drake, who billed himself as Nervous Norvis for his 1956 number 8 U.S. hit, a novelty tune about a bloody accident, died of liver failure at the age of 56. Now here's a Memory Lane factoid for you. Some say this is one of the earliest recordings using the rapper style.
2: Tooling down the highway doing 79. I'm a twin pipe popper and I'm feeling fine. 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

0: 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I cross the center line. Man, you gotta make time. 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I'm a gonna pass a truck on the hill ahead. Transfusion, my red corpuscles are in mass confusion. Never, never, never gonna speed again. Pour the crimson in me, Jimson. I took a little drink and I'm a feeling right. I can fly right over everything, everything in sight. There's a slow poking cat, I'm gonna pass him on the right. Transfusion, I'm a real gone pale face, and that's no illusion. I'm a never, never, never gonna speed again. Pass the claret to me, Barrett. Rolling down the mountain on a rainy day. Oh, when you see me coming, better start to pray. I'm a cutting up the road and I'm the boss all the way. Transfusion, transfusion. Oh, Doc, pardon me for this crazy intrusion. I'm never, never, never gonna speed again. Pump the fluid in me, Louie. I'm burning up the freeway early this morning. I'm a passing everybody. Oh, nothing but corn, man, out of my way. I don't drive with my horn. Transfusion, oh nurse, I'm gonna make a new resolution. I'm never, never, never gonna speed again. Put a gallon in me, Allen. Oh, barnyard drivers are found in two classes, line crowding hogs and speeding jackasses. So remember to slow down today. Hey, daddy-o, make that type O, huh? Atta boy.
1: Nervous Norvis, one of the early rappers back in the late 50s. This next song was also requested by Donna from Crockett, Texas. Thank you very much, Donna. Once again, I'd like to think we saved the best for last. But first, I want to shout a big time thank you to Rosemarie once again for all the help and many, if not all, of the titles. Thank you, Rosemarie. I'd like to close this theme with featuring songs with the word around in the title with a tune by one of my favorite groups, the Beach Boys. In 1964, the boys from Hawthorne, California had this track get listed on the Hot 100 and later become a chart topper on its way to a gold record.

Beach Boys, as I said, from Hawthorne, California. I Get Around to close out a terrific show. At least the playlist was good. I don't know about the announcer. I don't know if he was any good. Anyway, okay, all you cool cats out there in cool skirts, you know it is rock out time. It's that part of the show when you should turn them speakers way up. Move that furniture around. Get it out of your way to make some room for yourself, because you're going to dance a little bit. Put on those white Bobby socks, then those dancing shoes, and get ready to shake it. Or, here's an idea. You can just do a little bed dancing like Donna. We're going to start today's rock out with his 2017 newer Singer Fix track from his I Knew You When album. Ann Arbor, Michigan, Bob Seger and the Silver Bullet Band.

Thank you, Bob Seger and the Silver Bullet Band. A little bit of Runaway Train. One of his newer hits. Okay, let's get in here. Bobby Lee Trammell, he's got a girlfriend called Shirley Lee that he made a song about.

0: thank you, Bobby Lee Trammell. Paul from Sterling Heights wants to know something about Brian Setzer, if I have something. Got it, Paul.
1: Well, just at school, and I'm real, real cool. 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

0: Almost woke up. 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
1: You gonna miss me.

0: Thank you, Buddy Holly and the Crickets. That's right, closing out this week's Rock Out. Hey, I got a couple announcements to make. I want to start off by thanking the affiliates out there for picking up the Memory Lane show. If you're listening, we did have a little bit of a hiccup. I'm not sure where it came from. I think my server itself burped a little bit, so we lost the connection. But anyway, hang in there. I appreciate it for whatever you did to make the result okay on your end. If you're tuned in at one of the affiliate sites, give yourselves a big round of applause. I appreciate it very much. Make sure you thank them for picking up the Memory Lane show. And also, send them a little contact email and throw them a little bone and say, you know, something like, keep up the great job. You know, they're very hardworking, sincere, dedicated people, and I appreciate them very much. How about our own chat room? That's right. Give it to them, Tony D. Donna, Aaron, Tony D, Rocking L, Bell, and Lucky was here. Woo, woo, woo. And the three boys were here. They were dancing. Clyde was dancing. I know that. See everybody next week. I appreciate it very much that you spend some time with me. You're my support system. I say it every week. I can't thank you enough. That's from the bottom of my heart. You know, you make contributions to the show. Give me advice. Tell me when I don't turn my mic on. Is my mic on now, by the way? Yeah, okay. So I'm not saying all this for nothing. Take care, Rockin' L. Anyway, next week, we have a show. That's right. The title. I'm not going to try to explain the title because it's hard. Next week, the title is Mediocre 50. This is Lucky. He worked very hard on this, and it came out rather well. So we'll make sure that tune in next week. We'll explain everything. But if you want to know the theme title, it's Mediocre 50. Okay. What else? Give me a moment to take this opportunity to provide the terrific listeners out there a suggestion or two. First, please keep your hands clean. That'll reduce the chances in catching any of these diseases that are going around. Flu A, B, C, COVID-19, 2021, whatever. Clean hands will help you a lot in the long run. Also, you can do me a big favor. That's right. You can help out the elderly that live near you. You know, it's very simple. All you have to do is call them if you have their phone number, or go up to them and say something like, hi, Mr. Radio, I'm so-and-so, and I'm going to the market. Is there anything that you would need? And then you might want to give them some hints, you know, like milk, bread, maybe some Diet Coke or something like that, Coke Zero. You know, help them out a little bit. And at first you don't succeed, just keep trying. These are very independent people, and what we're trying to do is keep them, number one, having to get on the road with the traffic and everything else, and two, and more importantly, stay out of those bad environments that where they might pick up some of these diseases. Now, they got this new one, I can't even tell, chlorosis or something like that. This is a bad parasite. Bob, I don't care what you do. Bob won't eat lettuce until they got this thing under control. It's simple. But anyway, wash the fruit if you get it. Anything that has no skin on it, you know, if a banana is not bad because it's got something you peel off. But if they can't peel it off, wash your fruit real good. That's for sure, because I don't want nobody coming up or coming down with this type of parasite deal, and you have diarrhea and everything else. Take care. Love to everybody, and we'll see you next week when we play a Mediocre 50. Love you all.
1: Yikes! Is it that time already? Come on, gang, sing along.
0: I hope I played at least one song that allowed you to reminisce about those good old days. And be sure to visit the fantastic affiliates of the Memory Lane Show that can be found on memorylaneshow.com. 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A big hello to David over at High Energy FM, a good place to be yourself. 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Big Red Ron from Lincoln Oldies Station in Lincoln, Nebraska. 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A big hello to our good friend Jason over at Mix Radio Preston. All the fine folks at Sleepy Cat Records, our longtime friend Denny from That Classic Rock, our good close friend Sam Smith from KDBS Radio, playing oldies in old school forever. 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And last but certainly not least, a big thanks to Steve from 88.7 FM. 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
6: Welcome to the decade that brought you the original Game Boy, the TV show Friends, Mariah Carey and Dolly the Sheep. This is a blast from the 90s with Gary Hopkins. Oh!

0: You're unbelievable.
1: EMF and Unbelievable here on A Blast from the 90s. I don't know about you, but I certainly jumped when that song started after the intro at the start of the show. Always gets me every single time. Anyway, there we go. That was, as I said, Unbelievable by EMF. It was released in the UK in 1990 and would peak at number 3 on the UK singles chart in December of that year as well. It would also be a top 10 hit as well in Belgium, Germany, Ireland, the Netherlands, Norway, Spain, and also Sweden as well. And it would actually hit number 1 on the Billboard Hot 100 in 1991 as well. Probably their biggest hit to date. There we go. Welcome along. This is A Blast from the 90s. My name is Gary. Thank you for joining us here today. We've got your song, we've got the lyrical game, and we have got some absolutely brilliant bangers for you from the 1990s, including, I've got to be honest with you, a song which I thought was released in the noughties. I was very, very wrong indeed. We are going to play for you Mr. Wendell by Arrested Development. But before that, we're going to stay in 1990 and the debut solo single of English musician Kim Appleby. Here she is with Don't Worry.

0: There we go, Mr. Wendell by Arrested Development, released in December of 1992. It was taken from their debut studio album, which was called 3 years, 5 months and 2 days in the life of. And it was a double A-side in certain countries with the single Revolution. In the US, it peaked at number 6 on the Billboard Hot 100. Elsewhere around the world, it would also be a top 10 hit as well in Australia, Ireland, New Zealand, and also the UK as well. Before that, you heard from Kim Appleby of Mel and Kim fame from the 1980s. That was Kim Appleby's first solo single after the death of her sister Mel as well. And it was a song that did do very well in the charts indeed back in 1990 and also 91 as well. It wouldn't reach number one on the UK singles chart, but it got very close. It reached number 2 on that particular chart. It also reached number 4 in the Netherlands, number 5 in Ireland and also Finland as well, number 8 in Germany and number 9 in Austria. It would get to number 1, reaching the very top of the charts in the African country of Zimbabwe. There we go. Right then, here on A Blast from the 90s, we've still got some absolutely brilliant, brilliant tunes coming up for you, and of course the lyrical game as well. But before all of that, it's time for your bit. It's time for this.
1: Mariah Carey, Boys to Men, Oasis, or maybe it's Whitney Houston. It's time for your song here on A Blast from the 90s.
0: So it's none of them on today's Your Song here on A Blast from the 90s, but we've had an email in from Amy, and Amy has said, "Hello, Gary. My first song I bought was in, I think, 1990. I can't be sure if it was 1990 or 1991. At the time, I was living in New Zealand, and the song was called Happening All Over Again by one Lonnie Gordon. I loved this song, listening to it on New Zealand radio at the time. I had to go out and buy it and listen to it on my CD player that I had at home. I was gifted one in the late 1980s, and this was perfect, as I said, for my first song. I love female voices on the radio and bought lots and lots of cassettes and CDs in the early 1990s. But this particular artist at the time definitely stood out for me. It would be great to hear her song on your show. Many thanks from Amy." So, Amy, thank you for your email. This is your song, your first song bought in the early 1990s. Another song released in 1990. This is Lonnie Gordon with Happening All Over Again.

of ago, that was Amy's first single bought in the 1990s. That was Lonnie Gordon and Happening All Over Again. It was originally, that version was originally released in 1990. There was a remixed version in 1993, but that version you heard there was a top 10 hit in Finland, Ireland, Luxembourg, and also the UK as well. It would reach the top 40 in a majority of upper countries as well. And as Amy said, she was in New Zealand at the time when she bought the song. It actually reached number 43 on that particular chart. It was, as I said, re-released in 1993, remixed, etc., etc. It did actually reach number one on the Dance Club Play chart in America when it was re-released, basically. Okay, there we go. Apparently, now this has been denied by Stock, Aitken and Waterman. Mike Stock actually basically denied it. But apparently that was actually meant to be for Donna Summer. But due to a falling out with the producers of the song, she never recorded it. And instead, it was given to Lonnie Gordon. As they say, though, the rest is history. So thank you to you, Amy, for your song. And if you want your song played out on a future show, maybe even the next show, please do get in touch with us. I'll give you all the details on how you can do that a little bit later on.

Abigail Morrissey from the album Vauxhall and I. That was The More You Ignore Me, The Closer I Get. That particular single was released in 1994. It would reach number 8 on the UK singles chart, number 2 in Iceland, that just simply seem to love their music. It also reached number 46 on the Billboard Hot 100, number 24 in Ireland, and it was a number 34 hit as well on the Canadian singles chart as well. In fact, actually in Iceland, it was the 13th biggest selling single of that particular year. There we go. Right, still got lots of great music to come for you here on A Blast from the 90s. We've also got as well today's lyrical game. What will it be? We'll also take you back to one of the great sporting events of the 1990s as well. What will it be? But before all of that, we are going to play for you my favourite Spice Girls song from 1998. Okay, 1998. We're going to go back to then. And it was a song that didn't actually make it to number one on the UK singles chart. There we go. But before all of that, we are going to go back to 1990 once again. And here are the Proclaimers and their version of King of the Road.

0: There we go, my favourite Spice Girls single. By the way, I've actually got a Spice Girls Lego set, all five members of the Spice Girls. I've yet to build it. I bought it for £20 from a local shop where I live. And as I said, it's basically been in my wardrobe. Never actually built it yet. Maybe I will do and stick it on my mantelpiece somewhere. It is a great set, if I'm honest with you. Check it out if you can on eBay and places like that. If you can, you'll see all five. You've got to have all five, though, okay? As I said, it is a great, great set. Anyway, that was, as I mentioned, Stop. It was a single that was released in 1998. It didn't make it to number one on the UK singles chart, ending their streak of consecutive number one singles on the chart at six. It was their only single during their original tenure not to reach number one on the UK singles chart. What kept it from number one? Run DMC versus Jason Nevins. It's like that. Anyway, that was in the UK. Elsewhere, it would be a top 20 hit in a majority of places where it was released. Getting to number one in Hungary, though, only. It was a number two hit, number three hit in lots of other countries as well. Said though, my favourite Spice Girls song. They've had a few, trust me. Before that, you heard from The Proclaimers and their version of King of the Road. It did reach the top 10 in Ireland, Luxembourg, and also the UK as well in 1990. Of course, the original version was released back in November of 1964 by country singer Roger Miller. Did you know Richard Pryor? Yes, the Richard Pryor also performed that particular single as well in 1966. There we go. Bet you didn't know that one, did you? The original also won Roger Miller five Grammys Awards, Grammy Awards even, at the 8th Grammy Awards ceremony in 1966. There we go. You learn and get them all. Right, so okay, let's take you back then to the 1990s. There were some magical sporting events in that particular year. There was, of course, the World Cups in 1990, 1994, and 1998. Of course, footballing World Cups. It was also the Rugby Union World Cups as well. But do you remember?
1: Beckett comes to use Van der Westhuizen. Little knock forward, but that's it. South Africa have won the World Cup, having been back in international rugby for less than 3 years and having not taken part in the first two competitions. At their first attempt, they have stolen the crown. Unbelievable scenes all around the park. Francois Pina, as you can see, absolutely in tears. Pina, who had a lot of criticism as captain on the field, they all knew he had what it took off the field, a tremendous ambassador. He's proved it on the field now. And the whole of South Africa behind him. A momentous occasion. And just looking even at the flags and the supporters there, I can't tell you how much this place has changed in the last 3 years. When we came to see the first match back after isolation, it was all the old South African flag. There still wasn't a black face to be seen, but now it really is this rainbow nation all behind their team. Kit Christie, the coach, who's also been criticized a tremendous amount for his selections, everything's worked. Casey Pienaar with him, his assistant. Chester Williams there congratulating Brendan Pinter on getting onto the field. Incredible scenes. The president to the captain. There it is. Francois Pienaar. And Nelson Mandela is cheering along with the whole of the stadium. A sea of flags. wonderful moment for the whole of South Africa. We hardly believed it could happen for them, but it has, and now the celebrations, I'm sure, will go on for at least a week.
0: Just under 60,000 people saw South Africa winning the 1995 Rugby World Cup. It was held at the Ellis Park Stadium in Johannesburg. It was the third Rugby World Cup to be held. And of course, as you heard there, South African President Nelson Mandela, wearing his Springbok rugby shirt, presented the Webb Ellis Cup to Francois Pienaar. The whole final itself was quite interesting, actually, because it was all the points were scored by one player from each team. Andrew Mertens of New Zealand scoring 12 of their points, basically, and Joel Skransky tallying all 15 of South Africa's points as well. Three penalties and two drop goals. There was no tries in the final. There we are. What a great story and what a great match. And check it out if you can. It is a great historical moment in the world of rugby.

0: That was dodgy then. No, not in regards to dodgy, dodgy, but dodgy. The song was good enough, and it was released in July of 1996. And it is their highest charting single in the UK as well, reaching number 4. It also reached number 20 on the Canadian singles chart as well in 1997. And taken from the album Free, Peace and Sweet. There we go. Elsewhere, it would reach number 17 in Belgium. It would also get to number 24 in Ireland, number 16 in Iceland, and also number 25 in Spain. Right. How is your musical lyrical knowledge from the 1990s? Do you think it's good? Do you think it's bad? Or, well, do you not know? Anyway, time to put it to the test. It's time for this.
1: What is the title of the song and who is the artist? It's time for the lyrical game.
0: So here we go then, today's lyrical game. I'm going to give you the clues. So the song was actually released in the late 1980s in some countries, okay, but released in 1990 in a lot more. It did actually chart only in 1990 as well. And yeah, that's all I'm going to say, really. It is a female artist, okay? Big female artist from the late 80s and early 1990s. And then the song wouldn't get to number one anywhere in the world, but would reach number 5 in Luxembourg, number 6 in the UK, and in Iceland, it made it to number 10. The lady is American, got to be said, and I can't give you some of the first 4 lines because unfortunately it will give the song away. So I'm going to give you the first, the third, the fifth and the sixth. Okay, right, here we go. We dream the same thing. We dream the same thing. Here is my case. We've got no time to waste. So what is the song? Do you know? Do you think you know? Or do you not have a Scooby-Doo? I've got a funny feeling a couple of people are going to get this right, if I'm honest with you, because I would have got it from the lyrics I've just given you there without knowing the answer, which of course is in front of me anyway. But hey, there we go. Right. Anyway, so do you know what it is? Do you think you know what it is? Time to put you out in misery, I suppose. If you've had a guess, let's play today's Blast from the 90s. Lyrical game song.

0: Maybe I should have made that a little bit more difficult for you and did the hey, hey, hey bit of the intro. Anyway, that was, of course, Belinda Carlisle and The Same Thing, taken from the album Runaway Horses. It was released in the late 1980s in some countries, 1990 in others, which is why we played it and why we invited you to have a guess. Anyway, well done if you got it right. Commiserations if you got it wrong. We, of course, will do that again next time here on the show. And we've come to the end of today's Blast from the 90s. As always, thank you very much for joining us wherever you've been listening in today. Hope you've enjoyed the show. If you want your song played out on a future show or a dedication, a shout out or whatever, or anything to do with the 1990s, please do get in touch. There are lots of different ways that you can do that. And here are those ways.
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0: Yeah, please do get in touch. I would love to hear from you. Right then, to leave you for today, we are going to go back to 1992 and a song that American magazine Rolling Stone included in their 500 best songs of all time in 2024. The song was taken from the album Love Deluxe and it was commercially successful, reaching the top 10 in Greece and Italy and was a top 40 hit in lots of other countries around the world. This is Sade and this is No Ordinary Love. Catch you later.

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4: Jeff Dorsett, solid gold.

So a very good day to you. Welcome along. 5x4 it is. Beatles and Stones special. Al Weber's going to like this one. Now, we did it about 4 years ago, but the idea here is we're going to play loads of Beatles, loads of Stones. Not quite 5x4, but we're going to get Beatles and Stones on throughout this hour. I'm going to have a couple of gems there. I should have known better. And then a Rolling Stone. So you're going to hear 19th Nervous Breakdown, things we said today coming up shortly. There'll be a quiz and a story behind the song. Here, there and everywhere we're looking at. Right, taken from the album A Hard Day's Night.

0: and of course was a hit single. What we're going to be doing as well is playing a lot of rarer tracks from the Rolling Stones as well, particularly things from the early albums and the early EPs. And that's what we're doing because it's difficult to pick them all out.
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0: Now, what we do here is give you a backstory, and this particular week we are going to go with a Beatles track from 1966, Here, There and Everywhere, from the album Revolver. Now, Paul McCartney wrote the song on his own whilst lounging around at John Lennon's pool. The song was partly influenced by God Only Knows, and even Paul admitted it there. He said it was about the verses that we put together there, but we also used the idea of putting in a line in front of the title of Here, There and Everywhere to lead to a better life, is the way it was put there. Paul has often said, and he's gone on record as saying, that this is his favourite song of all time that he has written. It's only time that Paul managed to complete the song, and John, in his life, only ever paid him one compliment on a song that he'd written. He said about Here, There and Everywhere, "That's a really good song, lad. I like that."

0: It's a double-decker as put forward there by the Beatles. Went right ahead there. I'll Get You. And before that, Here, There, and Everywhere.
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2: Now, here's Jeff Dorsett.
0: As always, we try and turn some grey matter over. So, three questions for you. Give the answers in about 30 minutes' time. Question number one. Name the first top 40 single in the UK for the Rolling Stones. Name the first top 40 single for the Rolling Stones in the UK. Question number two. What was the title of the second Beatles album? Name the title of the second Beatles album. And what was the first UK number one single for the Rolling Stones that was written by Mick and Keith rather than a cover? What was the first number one single for the Rolling Stones written by Mick and Keith?

And the difference between all of this is actually quite staggering. You've got the Beatles, mainly their songs that they wrote themselves, and we've got Jagger and Richard and all the gang of the Rolling Stones doing a lot of early R&B numbers and sort of tipping their cap to people like with Around and Round Chuck Berry. And this particular one was written by a bluesy singer called Arthur Alexander. It's called You Better Move On.

goes to show that Mick can always sing a good ballad. Yeah, still to come. We've got Carol, If I Fell. We've got so many different ones. And courtesy of my very good friend Al Weber, who introduced me to 5x4, which was a pirate radio setup involved with the Beatles and the Stones, because Beatles have four members and the Rolling Stones had five. Now, this next track is called Rain, and it came off a CD I've got here called Past Masters 2.

still sounds as great when it first came out. Now, one thing about the Rolling Stones, those first two albums, simply called the Rolling Stones, were terrific because they had all these great R&B numbers on them. And here's another example that we put forward. Carol!

0: Mick sounded great there on Carol. Now, a few myths about the Beatles. First up there, why was it always Lennon and McCartney? I mean, in the beginning, McCartney-Lennon was on Love Me Do as the writers. And what they decided to do right from the beginning with Brian Epstein is every song that came out, irrespective of who wrote the majority of it or who wrote all of it, the idea was it would always be known as Lennon and McCartney. But the other thing as well is about who did the rockers and who did the ballads. Now, quite often you think to yourself, most of the rockers would be done by John and most of the ballads by Paul. And that's not strictly true. And here is a typical example taken from a Hard Day's Night album. This is John at his very best here, If I Fell.
1: If I Fell.

Written by Jerry Lieber and Mike Stoller in the Brill Building. Especially first up round for the Coasters, have been done many times before. Later on, of course, in the 80s, a bit of mod with the Lambrettas did it as well, but the Rolling Stones had a go at it there, and that was a Poison Ivy. An ocean of calamine lotion. What a fantastic line that is. Where did they find that one from? Right, Beatles on an album called Revolver, rated as one of their very finest albums, and The Bird Can Sing.

written by Willie Dixon, of course, and of the very first album. In fact, it was the first cut off the first album, and that was Route 66. And if you want to get in touch on Solid Gold 60s, because next week we will be back to normal rather than doing a special, but I thought we'd throw this one in because we haven't done one for 4 years. 5x4 and the Rolling Stones, Beatles and Stones back to back. The email address, please get in touch. Maybe give me your favourite 60s song. Maybe you've got a birthday or an anniversary coming up. If you haven't, doesn't matter. Just a song that you'd like to hear. And you drop us a line on the email, chunkyjeff, chunkygeoff at gmail.com. And we'll get back to it next week. Right, now, of course, as far as the Beatles are concerned, they had a lot of number one singles. This is one of my all-time favourites.

Just ahead of another great track by the Rolling Stones coming up. That was, of course, Lady Madonna playing here on Solid Gold 60s on a 5x4 Beatles and Stones special. Let's give the answer to the quiz. I think these were fairly easy, so hopefully Prof and all the people, Dave the Rave and others, got 3 out of 3. Question number one. Name the first top 40 hit for the Rolling Stones. It was Come On. Question number two, what was the title of the second Beatles album in the UK? First one, of course, was Please Please Me, but the second album, that was the title we're looking for, With the Beatles. And question number three, what was the first number one single in the UK written by Mick and Keith? So what was the first UK number one single written by the Rolling Stones, Mick and Keith? It was The Last Time. So if you got The Last Time for the question, so let's go down it. Question one, the answer was Come On. Question two, With the Beatles. And question three was The Last Time.

Right, what I'm going to give you now is the Beatles at the BBC, especially for Mr. Maple Leaf, because I think he'll enjoy it there. This is their version going in the studio at the BBC.

0: That's the Beatles and I'm a Loser. They're part of a double-decker that we got involved there. The Beatles live at the BBC. Warts and all, you had it all there. Some time back it was recorded. Some wonderful tracks on here right the way down, starting from Me to You and right the way through to I'll Get You. So plenty of good tracks on there. But we gave you I'm a Loser. And I thought you might enjoy that as well, that we gave you an opportunity there. And I saw her standing there before that. So thanks very much for your company. That's about where we've got to leave. It's been a one-off special. 4 years since we did the last one. 5x4, Beatles and Stones. Hope you'd enjoyed it. But we do have a little sort of drop in every once in a while. So that's it. So thanks very much for your company. Stay safe, stay well, and look after one another. And I'll catch you next week and next time for Solid Gold 60s. Stay safe.
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9: 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Whether it be independent or established artists, we have got you well and truly covered. Opening up this week with a great track that hit our inbox over the last 7 to 10 days, an old school vibe to this one. Marsha Kova featuring Teddy Riley, the great Teddy Riley, of course. This tune, Bye Bye Bye. Loving this one to open up on this week's edition of the Urban Meltdown.

The artist there is Damar. The tune is Levels here on the Urban Meltdown Radio Show. And if you just joined us, before that, something fresh out of the Teddy Riley production stable. Marsha Kova is the artist's name, and the tune was Bye Bye Bye. Brett Costello with you for the Urban Meltdown, keeping you up front and in front each and every week when it comes to everything urban from across the globe. Getting a bit more up-tempo with a couple of tunes in a row for you now. DJ Spen, Tasha LeRae. This track almost sounding like an old Incognito tune. It's called When I Needed You Most, here on the Urban Meltdown Radio Show.

up-tempo vibe. You Are My Love, the DL rework. It's from Perspective 360 there. A first play for you here on the Urban Meltdown. Don't forget, if you'd like to connect with us during the week, there's a few ways that you can do it. 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We've got a few playlists over there that you can like and follow. Keep up to date with everything that's happening with the new releases. Another fresh one for you from Dawn Richard now. This is Baby Can We here on the Urban Meltdown.

UK legend Georgie B there. That's the Summer of 76 remix of his tune, You Know. Before too long on the Urban Meltdown, we're going to give you the fresh one from Chaka Khan. She's teamed with Snoop on the tune Boogies in My Soul. But first, Tanya Nolan smooths things out for us. This one's called Impossible. Brett Costello with you here on the Urban Meltdown.

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before the Urban Meltdown, keeping you up front and in front. A recent release there from Devin Howard that's doing the rounds at the moment. Of course, that one is Can't Love You More, cover version of the Sade classic. And if you just joined us before that, that 90s R&B love from Double Red Cup. Couple of mellow tunes back to back there, so it's time to lift things up a little bit. Get into Don't Hurt Nobody, Jake and Puffer teaming up together on this one here on the Urban Meltdown.

Fantastic sample usage in that one. Eric the Architect is the artist's name. The tune, No Doubt, I'm in Love. Dave Hollister has got a new album that's not too far away. This is the next one from him. It's called Voodoo Magic. Dave Hollister, one-time Blackstreet member, of course, here on the Urban Meltdown.

0: the sounds of Q Parker featuring Jay Vaughan on that track as well. It's called Get Better. If you'd like to link with the Urban Meltdown during the week, if you're loving the radio show, you're going to want to check us out on Spotify. 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Keep up to date with everything that's happening in the show. Loving the new album from the artist Blast, BLXST. If you haven't come across Blast before, going to give you a couple of tunes from the new album called Labour of Love. Before long, we'll give you the track Ruin, but first, this one's called Right Back from Blast here on the Urban Meltdown.
1: I give it all back if I knew it wouldn't help. I done lost money, never lost myself. What's a real friend if we ain't locked in? I can count on one hand who the last one's left. Look inside.

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Brett Costello with you for the Urban Meltdown radio show. A consistent performer in recent years, that's Cornell CC Carter and his tune, Let's Get Away From Here. And if you just joined us before that, Glenn Lewis, recent release from him, GYAML. Don't forget, if you'd like to connect with the Urban Meltdown during the week, there's a few ways that you can do that. 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We've got a few different playlists there that you can get around and listen to in your own time. Up next, a brand new release from Danny Foster and Rouge, featuring the vocals of Lasita Jules, who's popped up on quite a few quality tunes over the years. This is Saturday Night, the CB remix, as we get a little more up-tempo here on the Urban Meltdown.

A nice little recent release there from Lady Vanta, using, of course, the old PM Dawn set adrift on Memory Bliss. That one is called Sent By You. You are on the Urban Meltdown Radio Show. We're keeping you up front and in front. Another new release now from Sid, featuring Blue June on this particular tune, a moody little track that we're loving at the moment called Callin'. Okay.

That track is called Tambourine, and it comes from the Crank Crusaders. Who are the Crank Crusaders, you might ask? A Washington-based DC live R&B and go-go band. They're actually founded by Grammy-nominated soul singer Raheem Devon, who you'd probably be familiar with. Also included in the trio, producer and vocalist Bootsy Vegas and singer Yazara. That's their latest track, bridging the gap between traditional R&B and the high-energy go-go or crank sound out of DC. Couple of additional new tracks coming your way. Before too long, we'll get into a bit of reggae sounds, which we don't play a lot of, but this tune from Protégé featuring Shensia caught our ears. That one's called Goddess. Listen out for that before too long. But first, a tune that really embodies that late 90s, early 2000s type of R&B sound. I could almost see this aligning with a Baby Bash type of track. The tune is called Shook. It's by Hera, and we've got it for you as a first play here on the Urban Meltdown.

Urban Meltdown Radio Show, Brett Costello keeping you up front and in front. The latest one there from Remy Ma called Put 'Em On. And before that, K1 with the tune Risk It All. Another new track now with a bit of a future R&B type of sound. Oscillates between a fairly up-tempo track and some kind of slower areas as well, like the mix-up that they've put into this one. It's Misha and Nefertiti Avani on this track as well. It's called Baycation here on the Urban Meltdown.

Fantastic rework version, of course, the original from Adina Howard. That one is Freak Like Me. Out of Australia now, we take in an artist by the name of Larissa Lambert. This track is called So Close. It comes from her forthcoming album, Yearning, which is due out in September. A nice little vibe from Down Under from Larissa Lambert here on the Urban Meltdown.

You up front and in front when it comes to everything urban. Brett Costello with you. If you'd like to connect with us during the week, I can highly recommend the Urban Meltdown Spotify playlist. Just search the Urban Meltdown over there, give it a like and a follow, and check out some of the tunes we've been feeling over the recent months. You can also connect with us on the socials, facebook.com/urbanmeltdownworldwide. We gave you something new there from Gia, J-I-A-H, the artist's name, 100 Degrees is that track. Before too long, we've got something from T.I. from his new album, teamed up with Summer Walker on the track And Won't. But first, Bobby V. Do you remember this guy? He used to go by the name of Bobby Valentino. This is a new one from him, a little more up-tempo than a lot of his traditional offerings. It's Closer and Bobby V here on the Urban Meltdown.

0: Then he got out, they locked him up again.
1: Ain't this?
0: They did, they locked him up. He did a U-turn, they locked him up. And then he took the damn woman with him, took Tiny down the way. Tiny had never been locked up until this.
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12: Hi there. Welcome along to another edition of That 70s Sound with me, Dave Edwards. All the usual things, of course. We've got our TV Times, that's a TV theme from the 1970s. We've got a music chain quiz. If you haven't got that, you'll need a piece of paper and a pen. We've got some movie magic for you. This hour, we're going back to the year of 1971 for that. And of course, we've finished the hour with our 12-inch disco remix. Now, theme-wise, well, it's all summed up in one phrase, really. The phrase being, you can't play that. Don't worry, I'll explain it all.
6: This is Dave Edwards with That 70s Sound.
12: Yes, the theme this hour is You Can't Play That. What I'm playing this hour are tracks that were either outrightly banned from being played on the radio or were restricted in their airplay for some reason. We start off with a track from 10cc. The track is called Rubber Bullets. It wasn't banned at the time of release in 1973, but it was in the 90s.

Rubber Bullets from 10cc. And Eric Stewart from the band is quoted as saying that I was amazed but pleased that the BBC never banned the track, although they limited its airplay because they thought it was about the ongoing Northern Ireland conflicts. In fact, it was about an Attica State prison riot. And although the song was not banned by the BBC at the time of release, it was later banned for the duration of the Gulf War between 1990 and 1991. Our next track is by The Kinks. Though the BBC didn't ban the song, they did insist on the lyrics being changed because the original lyrics mentioned Coca-Cola. Of course, the BBC doesn't do advertising, so they had to re-record it. So here they are, The Kinks and Lola. I met her

0: The Kinks from 1970 and Lola, and that, as I said, was re-recorded because the original had a reference to Coca-Cola in it. Now, on the 18th of November 1970, Lola was banned from being played by several radio stations in Australia because of its controversial subject matter. And it was then re-released after being edited, removing the line, "But I know what I am, and I'm glad I'm a man, and so's Lola." Right, all that brings us round to this. TV Times.
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5: Yes, it's the TV Times, and as you know, this is where we take you back to the 1970s, and in particular to the TV shows. Now, perhaps you have a fond memory of a particular TV show. Well, you never know, we may be playing that theme for you right now, here on TV Times.
0: TV Times features a TV show that was for children, but one of their episodes was actually pulled because of so many complaints. The children's show being Sesame Street, and the episode in question is episode 847. It's the 52nd episode from the 7th season, and it was called the Wicked Witch episode, in which the Wicked Witch of the West from the film The Wizard of Oz loses her broomstick over Sesame Street and causes havoc as she attempts to recover it. The episode was first played on PBS on the 10th of February 1976, and the creators of the show, Children's Television Workshop, received so many complaints from parents saying that their children had been frightened by the episode that the episode was pulled from rebroadcast and was not seen by the public again until 2019, when clips of the episode were shown during a Lost and Found event celebrating Sesame Street's 50th anniversary. Of course, the theme to Sesame Street was written by Joe Raposo.

0: They are TV Times from the 1970s.
1: The 1970s.
2: Just one decade.
1: So many memories.

Holly came from Miami, FLA. Hitchhiked away across USA. Plucked her eyebrows on the way, shaved her legs, and then he was a she. She says, hey babe, take a walk on the wild side. Said, hey honey, take a walk on the wild side.

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In the back room, she was everybody's darling. But she never lost her head, even when she was given head. She says, hey, babe, take a walk on the wild side. Said, hey, babe, take a walk on the wild side. And the colored girls go, do

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A hustle here and a hustle there. New York City is the place where they said, hey babe, take a walk on the wild side.

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Then I guess she had to crash. Valium would have helped that fast. I said, hey, babe, take a walk on the wild side. I said, hey, honey.

That's Lou Reed and Walk on the Wild Side from 1972. It was a worldwide hit for him, despite being banned by many radio stations and or heavily censored by radio stations for its raw references to drug use, sex work and transgender individuals. Coming up next is a song by the Boomtown Rats. It's a song called I Don't Like Mondays. The song was never legally banned, but many radio stations, particularly in Southern California, refused to play it out of a sensitivity to the victims and their community. The song was written about 16-year-old Brenda Ann Spencer, who committed a tragic school shooting in San Diego, and chillingly stated, "I don't like Mondays. This livens up the day."

Radio from Elvis Costello and the Attractions from 1978. The song was never actually banned, but was heavily restricted by the broadcasting industry because of its outspoken critique of corporate radio and broadcasting, and it led to quite a lot of fallout. The ban was put out by the BBC, the single stopped climbing in the charts, and it was banned from being sung on Saturday Night Live on American television, but Elvis sang it anyway, and it resulted in him being banned from Saturday Night Live for 12 years. Right now, if you're having a go at our music chain quiz, now is the time to sort out that piece of paper and pen, OK? Taking us there, another song that had a bumpy ride, as it were. Here's Loretta Lynn and The Pill.

0: Loretta Lynn from 1975, and a song called The Pill, which was kind of personal to her because she had given birth to four children before she was 21 years old. So it was all coming from her personal experience, and The Pill resonated with her devoted audience. Radio stations weren't so keen on the song, however, to the point where The Pill is still rarely played on country radio stations across America. Okay, now hopefully you got your piece of paper and pen ready, because it's time for the quiz.
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0: Yes, here we are again at the time of the show where we do our music chain quiz. So if you've got your piece of paper and pen ready, here we go.
2: First link.
0: From which United States city did the Carpenters originate? Was it New York, Los Angeles, or Denver?
2: Second link.
0: Which of these albums did the Eagles release first? The Long Run, One of These Nights, or Hotel California?
2: Third link.
0: Who joined the Rolling Stones in 1975? Was it Charlie Watts, Mick Taylor, or Ronnie Wood?
2: Fourth link.
0: How many band members were in the Undertones? Four, five, or six?
2: Fifth link.
0: And finally, in which year did Donna Summer have success with the song I Feel Love? Was it 75, 77, or 79?
1: The music changed.
0: So there you are. Those are the five links or five questions you have to answer. And I'll be back later in the show to give you all the answers.

Sex Pistols from 1977 and God Save the Queen, which was banned by the BBC, also by the Independent Broadcasting Authority here in the UK, because of the lyrics, basically, about the Queen. And of course, it was released as the Queen was celebrating her Silver Jubilee in 1977. Strangely, because of, or despite the ban, the song got to number one on the singles chart in the UK. The next song that received a ban came out in 1971. It was by John Lennon. It was produced by him along with Yoko Ono and Phil Spector. The recording began at Lennon's home studio at Tittenhurst Park in England in May 1971, with final overdubs taking place at the Record Plant in New York City. The song is called Imagine, and it was banned, but only one place.

0: John Lennon and Imagine, and that was released in 1971. It got to number one in Australia, Canada, New Zealand, and the USA. It also got to number one on the chart for Springbok Radio in South Africa. And this was despite it being banned by the South African government during the 1970s, ostensibly because the lyrics just called for a world without religion. Nothing to do with anything else that was happening in South Africa, I'm sure.
1: It's now time to bring you some movie magic.
0: Through movie magic, we go back to 1971 and a film that was actually banned here in the UK. The film being A Clockwork Orange, which was produced and directed by Stanley Kubrick. It was based on Anthony Burgess's 1962 novel. And the film employs disturbing and violent themes to comment on psychiatry, juvenile delinquency, youth gangs, and broader social, political and economic issues in a dystopian near-future Britain. The film starred Malcolm McDowell, Patrick McGee, Adrienne Corey and Miriam Carlin. The film premiered in New York on the 19th of December 1971 and was released in the United Kingdom on the 13th of January 1972. The film met with polarised reviews from critics, and after it was cited as having inspired copycat acts of violence, the film was withdrawn from British cinemas at Stanley Kubrick's behest. The music for the film was put together by Wendy Carlos.

0: That was
1: Movie Magic.
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5: Yeah.

Ian Dury from 1977 and Sex and Drugs and Rock and Roll, which was released as a single but didn't chart. Only sold around 19,000 copies, which is a small amount for a single in 1977. In fact, the record company withdrew the single from the market because it was doing so badly. The record was put out by Stiff Records, and their policy at the time was to try and get some fast sales for singles, and if they didn't get the fast sales, then they pulled it. So the song didn't really get a chance of getting into the market and climbing the chart. The song was actually banned by the BBC for the title of the song, if nothing else. But a couple of disc jockeys on Radio 1, including Anne Nightingale and John Peel, continued to promote the record by playing the B-side and telling people about the A-side as they did so. Right, coming up very shortly, I've got the answers to our quiz. Taking us there, it's a song from Randy Newman. Now, it may be sort of hard to believe nowadays that that beloved songwriter Randy Newman, yes, he of Toy Story fame, actually had some public heat laid at one of his songs. The song in question was Short People, a single in 1977, which featured lyrics that were intended to satirise and vilify the short-mindedness of prejudiced individuals. Instead, some radio stations probably just weren't aware of Newman's pedigree of outside-the-box songwriting and took Short People at face value. The song was never officially banned, but Short People was briefly taken off the air by some affiliates that thought Newman was poking fun at vertically challenged people. But he wasn't. Short.

0: Randy Newman and Short People, taking off an album called Little Criminals. The single itself, despite being banned by one or two radio stations, became a hit single and peaked at number 9 on the US Billboard 200 charts. And all that brings us round to this.
1: We play gold just for you, the music chain.
0: Yes, here we are. It's the time of the show where I bring you all the answers to our music chain quiz. All 5 answers, all 5 links. So if you've got your piece of paper with your answers on, here we go.
2: First link.
0: From which United States city did the Carpenters originate? Was it New York, Los Angeles, or Denver? Well, they originated in Los Angeles.
2: Second link.
0: Which of these albums did the Eagles release first? The Long Run, One of These Nights, or Hotel California? Well, the first to be released was One of These Nights.
2: Third link.
0: Who joined the Rolling Stones in 1975? Was it Charlie Watts, Mick Taylor, or Ronnie Wood? Well, of course, the gentleman in question was Ronnie Wood.
2: Fourth link.
0: How many band members were in the Undertones? 4, 5, or 6? Well, it was 5.
2: Fifth link.
0: And finally, in which year did Donna Summer have success with the song I Feel Love? Was it 75, 77, or 79? Well, it was 1977.
1: The music chain.
0: So there you are. Those are the 5 answers to our 5 links or 5 questions in the music chain quiz. Hopefully you've done quite well. If you want another go, then you can when you listen again to That 70s Sound.
1: The music

0: That's the sound of Wings and Give Ireland Back to the Irish, which came out in 1972. It was written by Paul McCartney and his wife Linda in response to the events of Bloody Sunday on the 30th of January that year, when British troops in Northern Ireland shot dead 13 civil rights protesters. The song was recorded 2 days later at EMI Studios in London. Give Ireland Back to the Irish was banned from broadcast by the BBC and other organisations and was overlooked by a majority of radio programmers in the United States. The single peaked at number 6 on the UK singles chart, number 21 on the US Billboard Hot 100, and topped the Irish singles chart for 1 week in March of 1972. So they are Wings and Give Ireland Back to the Irish.
1: And now it's time for the Disco 12-incher.
0: Yes, it's last track time. We're going out with a track from Donna Summer, which was a hit all over America and Europe, despite the BBC initially not promoting it at all because of various erotic sounds, shall we say, that were included in the recording. The song in question is entitled Love to Love You Baby. Final recording was 16 minutes long, took up the whole side of an LP, and according to the BBC, included 23, quote, orgasms. That's why they were a bit reluctant to promote it, but they relented in the end, and it became a hit all around the world. Of course, the song was written by Donna Summer, along with Pete Bellotti and Giorgio Moroder. And with that, just remains me to say thank you for listening to me, David. This has been That 70 Sound with our theme of You Can't Play That. Hopefully you've enjoyed it. We have an email address if you want to get in touch. It's that70sound@gmail.com. And with that, just remains me to say, as usual, look after yourselves and, you know, be good.

from the South Side of Chicago and featuring Melvin Moore on lead vocals, there's the South Side Movement, who, for me, were a cracking band, not least for their cover of Stevie Wonder's Superstition. Well worth seeking out, that one. Album-only track, mind you. I'm Eddie Crampton with 2 hours of 70s soul, funk and disco, and I'm going to play you a B-side in just a moment on a record that I bought blind in a charity shop. It'll knock your socks off. Right now, George and Gwen McRae. Don't you think it's a

I don't know if you're anything like me. You can't walk past a charity shop without flicking through the records. And I came across this 45, Orange RCA 1971. The band's name is Love, Peace and Happiness. Didn't know either side, but I thought, for 50 pence, it's got to be worth a go. The A-side was called Unborn Child, and it is much of a muchness. But the B-side, as you've just heard, wow, how much soul can you cram into 3.5 minutes? It's called Strip Me Naked, and you heard it here on the 70s Soul Funk and Disco Show. I've got former front lady with the Lollipops coming up, Aranita Walker. She's going to be talking to us in about 5 minutes' time. But to take us there, a masterpiece from Bobby Womack. But then, weren't they all?

The guy who co-wrote that song with Bobby Womack, his name is Harold Payne, and he's currently in a trio with Oliver Brown from Casey and the Sunshine Band and the lovely Clydene Jackson. And he gave me an interview a few years ago telling me about his life in music and, in particular, his life as Bobby Womack's songwriting partner. And it's, yeah, well worth a listen. If you'd like to have a listen for yourself, then it's all on my website, shinyl.co.uk, S-H-I-N-Y-L.co.uk. And Harold's happy smiling face will be up there, along with about 170, 180 other soul stars from the 1970s. Go and have a listen. Next up, Aranita Walker, fronting the Lollipops, and she'll be on the phone in 2.5 minutes' time.

0: And live on the line, I've got Aranita Walker. Aranita, welcome to England.
1: Thank you for having me, hon.
0: Lovely. Now, do you prefer to be called Aranita or Tony? Because you go by both names, don't you?
1: It doesn't matter.
0: Okay. And before we go any further, I'd just like to express my gratitude to Richard Gilbert for putting us in touch. What a lovely guy.
1: Yeah.
0: Aranita, how did you get into the music business? I mean, you were singing from an early age, I suppose, in church, in high school?
1: Yeah, I think around 15 or so. I was really a loner when I was younger.
0: Okay.
1: And I started out by writing poems and things like that. And then I just started singing, putting them to music. And I happened to be around a piano, and I started, you know, putting my words with my music.
0: Yeah.
1: And I didn't know that it was going to amount to anything. It just did it out of, I guess, loneliness,
0: great.
1: You know.
0: Well, all right, I see.
1: Time with myself, you know.
0: So how did you come to the attention of the Lollipops? Did you audition? Were you friends?
1: No. We used to go to this hall called the Franklin Settlement. That's where all the kids would go and hang out.
0: Uh-huh.
1: And we would go there and just sing, because I had met some guys that lived on the block, and we just used to stand on the corner.
0: Uh-huh.
1: A couple of guys and my sister Joyce, and we would just start singing, and you know, I was making up songs, and we would start putting the songs together and things like that. And then we started going to Franklin Settlement to rehearse and everything. And someone had came to my friend's house looking for me. Angie, she's one of the groups too, one of the group two.
0: All right.
1: And came to her house looking for me. And he found me, and this guy, I think his name was Terry Lewis, he was an arranger. Somebody had told him about us. So he took me to meet Harry Balk.
0: Right. And, of course, Harry Balk was the owner of Impact Records, wasn't he?
1: Right. Impact. Yeah.
0: Excellent.
1: And he immediately took us in the studio. But even before that began, you know, my group, we used to walk and just rehearse, just out of boredom, you know.
0: Mm-hmm.
1: And we happened to go to Motown. And I think it was Ron White. He heard us, and we went inside the studio, and we were singing, and he was playing the keyboard. And he told us to wait a minute. He went to get Smokey to hear us.
0: Yeah.
1: And then one of the guys in the group said, oh, we better get out of here. He's going to steal our song. So we left. So we just finished. That's the biggest mistake we ever made, right there.
0: Well, you got back there in a while, didn't you? But first, let's talk about the Impact days, please, because you mentioned Angela Allen and your sister Joyce. Was that the three of you? Were you a trio?
1: Yeah, we're a trio, the Lollipops.
0: Right.
1: Yeah, we got that name from Harry.
0: Oh, I see. Now, of course, it's through Harry that you met Duke Browner.
1: Yes, Harry introduced him to us, but all my songs were already written before I met him.
0: Oh, right.
1: And Terry, he was an arranger that Harry knew, and he the one took us to the studio and did arrangements on the songs.
0: Mm-hmm. And you cut a 45, you had a 45 released on the Impact label, and of course it sold really rather well, according to the B-side, which you wrote. I think it's mm-hmm. Step Aside Baby. That was the flip. Two great sides. But I think that was the one that was picked up on local radio, wasn't it? That was the one that drove the sales.
1: Yeah, that was the one that they released here. It was out here, too. But it wasn't out for long. I don't know why, because I know people that had bought it already. So I don't know why it wasn't.

0: out long. And so I think all my music now is with Motown.
1: Yeah. That's right, because after Loving Good Feeling, backed with Step Aside Baby on Impact, the label was sold, wasn't it, to Motown? Berry Gordy,
0: yes,
1: bought it up.
0: Yes, Harry went in with the Motown, and he took me with him as a writer.
1: Yeah. Well, he took the Lollipops as a group along to Motown, didn't he? He just took me. Okay.
0: Harry just took me, and he took me down before Motown had moved to California.
1: Yeah.
0: He took me down and gave me my office, had me in an office and everything, and I was doing my writing as a staff writer there.
1: Lovely. So, I mean, was it a nice place to work at Motown? It must have been a hard industry.
0: Nice.
1: A lot of creativity.
0: Yeah, very nice place to work.
1: Lovely. So the Lollipops released a single on Motown. They had several unreleased ones, which are crackers. I can't understand why they weren't released. But was it the same lineup then, for the Lollipops, that released on VIP, that released on Impact?
0: Mm-hmm. Well, you know, I can't tell you too much about that because they didn't release our songs here. If they did release them anywhere else, we was unaware of it.
1: Oh, right, because on the VIP label, they released a track called Cheating Is Telling On You, which you co-wrote with Duke Branner.
0: Right. And, I wrote that.
1: He's credited as being written by yourself and Duke Branner, but you say you wrote it alone.
0: Duke, I don't know why you put his name on my song. He can write not a word.
1: I'll give you a thousand guesses.
0: I had
1: guesses.
0: Written before I met him.
1: Right. But you you recorded several other tracks.
0: Okay.
1: Several other tracks at Motown that just never saw the light of day until recently came out on some Motown compilations of previously unreleased material.
0: Mm-hmm. So I haven't been, you know, I don't know anything about it, but I may have written about it, but I didn't know, nobody has contacted me about anything.
1: Yeah, that seems to be a familiar theme, I'm afraid, amongst artists when tracks get re-released. So you were a staff writer for Motown. Who else did you work with? Did you work alone?
0: Oh yeah, I wrote alone. Yeah, and you know what? Like I said, it was about I had to be about 17, 18, 19, somewhere around in there. And they was paying me bi-weekly, and I was just writing songs. And I can't even tell you all the songs that I've written. I have written so many.
1: Wow!
0: Because I have over 3,000 songs in my catalog.
1: Only released one single on the Motown label, and then after Motown, then after the release in 1969, what happened to the Lollipops? Did you just disband?
0: They went on their separate ways. We went our separate ways, and but I never stopped writing. I just kept on writing because it's like the air I breathe.
1: Yeah, of course. Of course.
0: Yeah.
1: So. Did your contract come to an end at Motown then, or was it just a decision you'd wanted a change of scenery?
0: Well, when Motown left and went to California, they didn't take me. So
1: of course.
0: That was kind of that. But I kept on writing just the same, and then I had started another group. Earlier our group was named the Salutations.
1: Oh, right.
0: That's when we first started. And then I met Bootsy Collins and Cynthia Gurdy. Me and her was together, and then we met Bootsy Collins together.
1: And joined, formed Godmama.
0: Yeah, writing songs for Don Davis at United Sound Studios.
1: Right, got you.
0: And,
1: yeah.
0: And then we produced a CD called Godmama Here with Bootsy Collins.
1: Did you have a lot of fun making that?
0: We were on the road with them, Bootsy, George Clinton.
1: Well, that must have been a wild time because Bootsy and George are quite eccentric characters, aren't they? Quite colourful.
0: Mm-hmm. That was in 81.
1: Yeah.
0: We were all on the road. Zapp was on the road. And we had a great time. And also Sly Stone.
1: Oh, yeah. Excellent.
0: Yeah, we wrote lyrics to one of his songs, too.
1: All right. Because at the time you were writing under the moniker of T-Baby.
0: Oh, yeah. That was my name. We all had our little stage name.
1: Yeah. excellent. Because, of course, between...
0: It was really wonderful working with Bootsy, too.
1: Yeah. Between leaving Motown and hooking up with Bootsy, you were also writing for, writing for other artists such as Bobby Womack, David Ruffin, Johnny Taylor. So you were working, as you say, for George Clinton, Bootsy Collins, Maceo Parker through the 80s and into 1990 and so, after which you decided to go it alone, didn't you? Tell me about Anonymous, Love Anonymous.
0: Oh, I went to the bank to cash my check one day, and I ran to a lady. She was worked at the bank, and her name was Elaine Porter.
1: Okay.
0: And then she said, "Didn't you? Your name's Johnny." I said, "Yeah." She said, "Did you go to Miller High School?" I said, "I sure did." She said, "Do you remember me?" I said, "Not really." Then she made me remember who she was. And I said, "Oh," she said, "you still writing?" I said, "Sure am." I said, "You still singing?" She said, "Yeah." We got together that week and we wrote the whole anonymous album in one day.
1: Wow. Brilliant. Because there was a maxi CD, not a CD, sorry, a cassette came out in 1993, wasn't there? Dippin' and State of Mind.
0: Oh, yeah. Mm-hmm.
1: Mm-hmm. And then you followed that up 10 or 12 years later with Love Anonymous 2. And that is really... Mm-hmm. A great piece of work, because I mean it takes in a mixture of genres, doesn't it? R&B, hip hop, a little bit of jazz. I mean, Closer, mm-hmm. Closer is a beautiful mm-hmm. track on that CD. Beautiful.
0: Oh yeah, everybody loved it. They played it on the radio and yeah. They said it's the most requested song.
1: Yeah. Mm-hmm. Right. I wish you all the very best and thank you very much. Talk to you soon.
0: All right, and thank you for inviting me to your show.
1: You're very, very welcome. Pleased to have you.
0: I sure appreciate it. Everyone and all the people that still remember my music from the Lollipops, I appreciate you so much. Tell them I love them too, and I can't wait to perform and do things with them for them, you know.
1: That'd be lovely. Thanks again for your time.

a self-penned track from Aranita Walker, along with good friend Cynthia Gertie, produced by Don Davis and arranged by Cecil Womack, no less. Fabulous. That was unreleased, you know, all the way through the 70s, 80s, 90s, until North Broad Street Records brought it out in 2021 as a limited press. So if you want to see if you can find one of those, it was Cynthia Gertie and Aranita Walker and a song called Open Your Eyes. Right here on the 70s Soul, Funk and Disco Show, this is Jackie Moore.

Great song, written by Stevie Wonder's then songwriting partner Lee Garrett. But there's Jackie Moore's version of Heart Be Still on the 70s Soul, Funk and Disco show, with Side Effect on the way, Sons of the Kingdom as well, after we've heard this wonderful song from Leon Ware.

Side Effects had a few lead singers in their time, but that one was Helen Lowe, who was only a teenager, and she wrote that song as well. There's SOS from Side Effect. Incidentally, Helen went on to record as a gospel singer under the name of Helen Baylor. You see, not just a pretty face. Thank heavens for Wikipedia.

Sons of the Kingdom were a group of Chicago musicians who had the bright idea of going to Israel to join a kibbutz in the mid-70s, and while they were there, made some fantastic music. That's Hey There on the 70s Soul, Funk and Disco Show. Kicking off hour two, Curtis Anderson with a big dance floor fill around my neck of the woods. Sure it is yours too. And to take us there, a bit of Buddha magic from Joe Anderson.

Love that song. Curtis Anderson with one of three versions released in the same year. Of course, there was the 12-inch version of How Can I Tell Her. There was another 7-inch version as well, complete with disco dings. And if you want one rather than the other, it's all down to the serial number stamped on the record. So do your research before you part with your cash. I'm Eddie Crampton. This is our tour of the 70s Soul, Funk and Disco show. In hour one, I was talking to Lollipop's front lady, Aranita Walker, and she was telling me all about her life in music, and you can listen to that on my website, shinyl.co.uk, shinyl.co.uk. In this hour, I've got two previously unreleased tracks from Jonah Ellis, courtesy of Epsilon Records, and the two belters as well. I should be playing those for you in about 40 minutes' time. Right now, Frank Everett's on the way, the gorgeous Gloria Scott too, but this is Satin.

Frank Everett from 1977 and Spellbound. Before that, we played Satin with a song that sounds suspiciously like James Phelps, By the Look on Your Face. There's got to be a story there somewhere, isn't there? I don't know it. If you do, then please do drop me a line at ady@shinal.co.uk. Put me out of my misery, please.

If you're thinking, as I did when I first heard it, hang on, that's not Al Wilson, you'd be right, because it's a band called the IGs, who, as far as I can gather, turns out were a group of GIs that were in Europe in the 70s and decided to put their R&R time to good use and made themselves a record. Show and tell. Great cover, isn't it? Talking of great covers, I've got a fabulous cover of a Bobby Hutton track, courtesy of Jeannie Brown, in just a moment. But next, Mind and Matter.

Jeannie Brown with her version of the Bobby Hutton track Can't Stop Talking, which appeared on her Woman Alone LP in 1973, which is well worth picking up, let me say. I'm Eddie Crampton, and I'm just thinking Bobby Hutton produced some fabulous music, didn't he? Former interviewee on this very show, let me say. If you'd like to have a listen to our chat on my website, shinal.co.uk, it's all there. In fact, it's fair put me in the mood for a bit of Bobby.

You know how certain songs have got the power to transform you to a time and a place? That one for me, I remember exactly where I was when I bought it, because I was mid-conversation and I heard the song at a Rare Soul Weekender, and that was it. Shazam, and an internet purchase later, it was winging its way to my door. Charlie Hodges and Loving You Is Beautiful, which when released did absolutely nothing, despite Record World in 1970 reviewing it and saying that he could do big things with a song like that. Unfortunately, it wasn't to be for Charlie, but since then, it started swapping hands for quite a lot of money. So yes, he must be pleased. Or he would have been. Anyway, bless him. Razzie and the Neighbourhood Kids are on the way. Next up, a bit of Los Angeles sunshine from Brothers by Choice.

Razzie and the Neighbourhood Kids with a bit of social commentary from 1974. And I've got to say, I don't think we've learnt a lot since then, do you? We've not come on very far in 52 years. Goodness me, I hate. Amen to that on the 70s Soul, Funk and Disco show. I'm Eddie Crampton, and next up I've got two great sides coming out from Epsilon Records, previously unreleased, by an artist called Jonah Ellis. First I'm going to play Moonlight in Party Maker, and then flip it over for Candy Store. Get ready for these, then I'll tell you where you can buy it.

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1: Two great sides on 145. 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The release date is August the 20th.

great cover of a classic song by UK outfit Delegation. It only happens right here on the 70s Soul, Funk and Disco show. Now, if you can hear snoring in the background, my dog's popped into the studio. I tell you what, he just snores and eats. He does, honest. Bless him. Bobby King and The Relation. I've looked at this record. I can't find any other releases by the band. I can't find any other releases on the Los Angeles label Luna that it came out on. If you know any more than me, which is quite probable, then please do drop me a line. 80 at shinyl.co.uk right now. Let's just sit back and enjoy the fabulous song.

Jackson. If you'd like to add that 45 to your collection, you'll be pleased to know that you don't have to spend lots of money anymore because it has recently been re-released. So that's good news, isn't it? Jimmy Ellis and Happy to Be on the 70s Soul, Funk and Disco Show. I've got Lorraine Johnson taking us to the top of the hour and the end of the show for another week with a fabulous version of a Teddy Pendergrass track. This is The More I Get, The More I Want. Whatever you're doing this week, wherever you're going, be good, play nice, and I will catch you same time, same place next week.

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Welcome along, it's the Late Zone on RFTK Radio, Mersey Radio. Jeff Hobbsley with you, keeping the company. Have I find you okay? God, it's been warm again today, isn't it? We kicked off with Howard Jones from 1984 and Pearl in the Shell. Some bobs, of course. We've got the vintage top three. 1980 we're taking you back to this week. A section of songs from the top three. Top three. From the top three of this week in that year. Featured artist Mungo Jerry. Our new tracks come from Sweet Gorilla and Esplanada. We've got the Pillow Talk track and another band or artist anagram. 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And we'll go, hello. Right, let's get on with it. It's Suede from 1999. She's in fashion.

0: Suede Cheese in Fashion on the Late Zone. 1999 that came out. Amazing. All those years. Do you know what? I think I got it on a cassette single when it came out. And I remember going, because I used to go sort of shopping late at night because it was quieter. And the local sort of big supermarket, they used to have like the X chart tapes and things like that. And I remember going through and seeing it. I thought, I'll try that, see what it sounds like. And that's what I did. Just just bought these X chart tapes and things like that. Because, of course, sort of 99, it was kind of like, well, 96 upwards, wasn't it? There was that sort of bit between, you know, between records and CDs, and yeah, tapes were kind of in the middle of it all, wasn't it, really? Right, how are we doing? Right, Late Zone, RFTK Radio, Mersey Radio. Life till midnight, of course, and I can't believe it, nearly at the end of July already. Where's this year going? Flying by, isn't it? Right, before the vintage top three, our band or artist anagram this week, Hotel to Coach. Hotel to Coach, who could that be? Band or artist that we've scrambled their name, Hotel to Coach. Any ideas? Give the answer, of course, and we'll play a song from them a little bit later.
1: And now,

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1: Time for the Vintage Top 3. Taking you back to this week in 1980. The Top 3 this week in that year. We had two going up and a non-mover.
2: Number 3.

Our vintage top three this week in 1980. On the top three this week in that year, we had, you ready for this? Two Going Up and a Non-Mover. Number eight last week, this week's number three for Diana Ross and Upside Down. Last week's number three, this week's number two, Leo Sayer, More Than I Can Say, and Non-Mover at number one for Odyssey. Use It Up and Wear It Out. Stay there for 2 weeks. We'll do another one for you, of course, next week. Now, if you want to suggest a year for the vintage top three, you're more than welcome to do so. You can get in touch via the email rftkstudio@gmail.com. That's rftkstudio at

29-30 degrees today, and what's it tonight? It's 21 degrees tonight, it says here. It's muggy though, it's quite warm and humid. 23 they reckon tomorrow. Well, that won't be too bad then. That'll be right tomorrow. 23 they reckon, but yeah, it's about 29-30 degrees today. And it's weird now because you're driving around everywhere and everywhere's just yellow, all the grass is yellow. But the funny part is, in my garden, the grass is yellow, but the weeds are still green. All the weeds are still green, but the grass is yellow. But I can remember when I was doing a canvassing job years ago, and it was like 33 degrees in the afternoon, and you walk it, and it was pretty much like now, you know, and everywhere was all, you know, all the grass was all yellow, and it crunched when you walked over it as well. It was weird. When you're walking anywhere, but yeah, I remember being out canvassing, and there was one particular road I was doing one afternoon, and there was no shade at all. There was just nowhere in the shade you could sort of get. So, oh, that was horrible. 33 degrees out in the thing. What I did, I had a baseball cap, right? Now, this is going to sound gross, really going to sound gross when I tell you this. But what I used to do is, I used to wear the baseball cap, right? Take it off, give it a shake around, put it back on, then it was nice and cold. Because, of course, because you're sweating, it would make it wet. And when you shook it around, it cooled it down. So it made it, so you sort of kept your head cool, sort of thing. But that sounds gross, but it's what you had to do to keep cool.

0: Kate Bush from the Kick Inside album, James and the Cold Gun. And before that, Alicia Grace and Bloodstream. It's the Late Zone. We're on RFTK Radio, Mersey Radio. Jeff Hobbsy till midnight. Hope you find you okay. And yeah, not too watch off. I've got the fan on here this evening. And I've had a nice cup of coffee. And now I've got some fizzy pop as well. Oh, I'll tell you. All mod cons in this place. So it's been quite warm, hasn't it? We've not been anywhere either since last week. It's, you know, we went to the tram place the week before at Crich. Is it Crich or Critch? Near Matlock anyway. And so we sort of went there. And we've not even taken the dogs to the park this week because it's just been so warm and that. But they have had the paddling pool out. They've had the paddling pool in the garden, so they've been happy. And yesterday was Willow's third birthday. Willow's third birthday yesterday. So I can't believe she's 3 years old already. I mean, she was a little thing when we got her. Now she's like a huge thing. She's massive, huge dog. But it's kind of weird actually because where we got her from. And we were kind of talking about this yesterday, and if she'd have still been with the person that we got her from, she probably wouldn't have made 3 years old, you know. So three years old, my goodness. And she's still a soppy so-and-so, she really is. Right, how are you doing with this banner artist anagram? The anagram is Hotel to Coach. Hotel to Coach. Who could that be? Give the answer to that, of course, and we'll play you a song from that band or artist a little bit later on. Right, first two tracks from our featured artist, Mungo Jerry. Going back to 1973 and 1970.
1: This week's featured artist.

First two tracks from our featured artist, Mungo Jerry, In the Summertime from 1970, and Alright, Alright, Alright from 73. Final track, of course, coming up in the next hour. Now, do you remember this? Hang on, I've just got to do this. Now, do you remember this track from 1980, right? I'll just play you a bit of it.

Now, Ray Dorsett, the singer from Mungo Jerry, wrote that, and he had Elvis in mind when he wrote it. Well, Mungo Jerry actually recorded a version of it as well, and I'll just play you a little bit of their version.

Yeah, apparently he wrote it with Elvis in mind. Now, on YouTube, somebody's actually done it as though that song, as though Elvis is singing it. And to be honest, I don't think it would have suited Elvis, to be honest. I really don't. Hi to Ronnie, and not seen for ages. Hope you're doing okay. Now, talking of songs that are recorded by other people, but originally recorded by somebody else, this one was a big, massive hit for the Osmonds, and another boy band did it. I can't remember who it was now, but it was originally written by Johnny Bristol.

Jimmy James and the Vagabonds, 1976. Now is the time. Before that, Johnny Bristol, Love Me for a Reason. Of course, he wrote it, recorded it, and of course, loads of other people had hits with it. Of course, the Osmonds had a massive hit with it in the 70s. I can't remember. Was it Boyzone or somebody like that did it in the 90s? I'm sure it was. I'm sure it was Boyzone or something. You know, that's going to bug me now. It's going to bug me now, isn't it? Willow's just joined me in the studio. She's just come in. Do you know what? She's crashed out now. She's kind of chilling out, and no doubt Teddy will probably arrive later, and then Alfie will probably arrive later on, as they do, and they all sort of suddenly appear from nowhere. They're terrible, I tell you. Let's have a look. Was it? Yes, Boyzone did it. They are. Otherwise, if I hadn't checked it, that'd have been bugging me for the rest of the night, and then I'd be trying to go to sleep, and then it suddenly come to me. Oh, it's Boyzone, wasn't it? That's what usually happens. Dear. Yeah, and then I think, oh yes, it was, wasn't it? But Willow's come and join me in the studio. Teddy's not in here yet, but she'll probably appear later on. They do it, and it's weird, right? Because they suddenly come up, but Teddy just last. Couple of weeks, she kind of follows me everywhere. I come upstairs, she'll follow me upstairs. Go downstairs, she'll follow me downstairs. I'm that's why I'm quite surprised she's not come up here tonight, to be honest. Nelly Furtado, and Turn Off the Light. No, we better not. I'm going to see what we're doing.

Johnny Johnson and Bandwagon, Breaking Down the Walls of Heartache from 1968. And before that, 2001, Nelly Furtado. And Turn Off the Lights, The Late Zone on RFTK Radio and Mersey Radio. Here till midnight, we have a live and interactive. Live and interactive. Do you know what? It's actually great now because I can do the shows live every... Well, this one and, of course, playing the oldies, I can do them live every week now. And, of course, I've been able to do that for the last year because, of course, I'm in a different job now. And I'm not working nights and things, which is good. Which is good. Means I don't have to pre-record them. I do a couple of shows I have to pre-record, but not the Late Zone and playing the oldies. I can do them live everywhere, except for the other week when I had the week off, of course. But you know, now and again, gotta have a week off now and again, haven't you? So, but yeah, so I wasn't too bad. Thing is, the week I was off, the weather were lovely as well, so we still had some nice weather. But of course, out in the garden, the ground's all dry, and Alfie has. He has to dig. We should have called him Moley rather than Alfie. We should have called him Moley because he just likes digging holes. And yeah, it's like a loon landscape out the back. He keeps digging the blooming things. But every time we catch it, we have to keep... stop it! And he's... I have to put scratch mitts on him or something, I think. Here's Devo from 1980. And Whip It. No, I bought it.

Blondie Gordon, happening all over again. And before, what did we have before that? I can't remember now. I've been asleep since then. Devo from 1980 and Whip It. It's the Late Zone. We're here till midnight on a very warm, warm Wednesday night. Don't forget, tomorrow, of course, we're playing the oldies, taking you back to 1981 tomorrow night. Selection of songs from the top 40 from this week in that particular year. All live and interactive. And, of course, if you're listening on RFTK tomorrow night, it'd be after Madgers, of course. And, by the way, if you're listening on tonight after midnight, if you're listening on Mersey Radio, you can hear Richard Todd, Escape to the 80s, and on RFTK, it's PA with Cuburn. There you go. Something to look forward to on both stations, of course, a little bit later on. Still to come, of course, we've got our two new tracks, Esplanada and Sweet Gorilla. Got the final track from a featured artist, Mungo Jerry. We'll also give the answer to our band or artist anagram. Also our Pillow Talk track as well. Back to 1973 with Roger Daltrey with the London Philharmonic Orchestra. And I'm free.

Deacon Blue, Real Gone Kid, before that Roger Daltrey and the London Philharmonic Orchestra, and I'm Free from 1973. He also did a version without the Philharmonic Orchestra, but I actually think the one with the Philharmonic Orchestra just sounds better. Just kind of gives it that bit more of a dramatic feel to it. Right, before our two new tracks, how are you doing with the band or artist anagram? Hotel to Coach. Hotel to Coach. Who could that be? We'll give you the answer to that, of course, a little bit later, and play you a song from that band or artist. Hotel to Coach. Who could that be? Right, two new tracks then. They come from Esplanada and Sweet Gorilla.

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We had Sweet Gorilla there, a track called Feels Like I'm Still In Love. If you want to check them out, you can do. 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That's sweet-gorilla.com. 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And at Sweet Gorilla AOFF on Twitter, or X, or what they call it now. It's called X now, isn't it? Before that, Esplanada, and Back to the Way It Was. On Facebook, Esplanada Official. That's Esplanada. Esplanada Official, and Esplanada _band, the band, on Instagram. Our two new tracks for you this week. Two more, of course, for you next week. Should we do another recap on the Banner Artist Anagram? Hotel to Coach. Hotel to Coach. Any ideas who that could be? We'll give the answer, of course, a little bit later, and play you a song from that Banner Artist. Hotel to Coach. Chris Rea. All Summer Long. Having a lovely summer this year, though, aren't we? A bit like 76, wasn't it? I think we're going to pay for it, though, at the end of the, you know, when the weather finally breaks.

Hips Way, The Honey Thief from 1986, and before that, Chris Rea, and All Summer Long. As I say, I'll bet at the end of this long spell, we're going to pay for it, aren't we? Going to have nothing but rain. Which will be, it won't be too bad, I suppose, because it'll make everything nice and fresh again. But, yeah, it's been really, really hot. And the other week, I was out, and there's a place near Retford. And you're right at the end of this, it's like a small airport, you know, people go off in their little private planes and things like that. I think it was an RAF base originally years ago, you have to drive. This road takes you along the end of the runway to where you've got to get to. Anyway, the app on my phone was saying 37 degrees, right? The temperature in my van was saying it was 41, so it was a bit of a hot one, that. Oh dear, but absolutely roasting. It was about 30 degrees today, and you know, I saw this bloke walking his dog along this road, no shade at all, and you can see the dog puffing and panting and all that. And what's the matter with these people? Your dog's not going to stamp its feet and things as though, oh, I want to go for a walk, you know. They don't care, you know. I think they sort of rather sort of go out when it's a bit cooler. I mean, we've been taking ours to this sort of dog field. You can sort of hire it for an hour or so.

0: and there's a great big pool for them to jump in and all that lot. And, you know, so they've been able to cool off. And like the car, my car, it's got, you can have the aircon running in the back as well. So we've got one of these things that go over the seats so they can all sit on there and all that stuff. And then they've got the aircon on. They absolutely love it. Then we sort of get there and they go running straight into the pool. And, well, Willow doesn't come out the thing. They've got these like solid plastic balls in there. And she's just playing with the balls for ages. And then, you know, Willow and Teddy will go and have a swim, go and have a run round, jump back in, have a swim, run round. They absolutely love it there. So, you know, we sort of take them there when it's really, really hot. Or they have their paddling. We bought them this paddling pool, and we stick it up on the concrete bit at the bottom of at the top of the garden. And, yeah, they have fun with that. Anyway, jumping in and out of there, then they'll sort of come indoors and go back out again. So, yeah, they sort of keep cool and that. We've got all these cooling mats all dotted around the house and everything for them. Did it? So I tell you, pampered pooches. Right, how you done with this band or artist anagram? Hotel to coach. That's the final recap on it. Hotel to coach. We will reveal the answer after the final track from our featured artist, Mungo Jerry, taking it back to 1971 with this one.
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Final track from our featured artist, Mungo Jerry, 1971, and Lady Rose, another one for you next week. Now, if you want to suggest an artist and three tracks, just the artist, and I'll pick the tracks out, rftkstudio@gmail.com. 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And we could be featuring your chosen featured chosen band or artist, whatever, on a future show. Right, how have you done with this? Hotel to Coach. Well done to Ronnie, who got it right. Well done to you as well if you unscrambled Hotel to Coach and you got hot chocolate.

Our anagrammed artist this week, Hot Chocolate, Everyone's a Winner. From 1978. It was used on an advert for, a carpet place? I was kind of living down south at the time. I don't know if it was only on Southern Telly or whatever it was, whether it was a sort of a nationwide thing. This was it Allied Carpets, I think. It was something like that, anyway. And they used Everyone's a Winner on there. Right, Pillow Talk track then. We're going back to the 1990s with this one.

All for one, I swear, especially when I hit me thumb with a hammer. And our Pillow Talk track for this week, another one for you next week. I mean, I wonder if they sort of how they got by that name. Were they sort of just sort of looking at the telly remote? You know them telly remotes? It does your telly, your video. Remember the days of videos? It sort of basically controls everything, doesn't it? It's All for One, isn't it? They're called All for One. What if they looked at one of them? What should we call ourselves? And they just looked at the telly remote and thought, that's a good idea. We'll call ourselves All for One. Who knows? 1978, Rolling Stones. Respectable.

Smokey. And don't play your rock and roll to me. Oh, well, I won't then. 1975, that one. Before that, Rolling Stones and Respectable. It's the Late Zone on RFTK Radio, Mersey Radio. Hit till midnight, of course. Don't forget tomorrow night, playing the oldies between 10 and midnight. And we're taking you back to 1981. Playing a selection of songs from this week in that particular year, from the top 40 and things. Sometimes, if it's a 70s year, we can play the top 50, because the songs are a bit shorter, you see, so we can kind of get away with it and play go to the top 50, but generally it's the top 40. Back to the 80s, 1987, Level 42, and Children Say.

Level 42 and Children's Say. My goodness, you've seen the time. Nearly time to go. Thank you very, very much, company. Don't forget, back tomorrow night from 10. Of course, we're playing the oldies at 1981. That's where we are. Don't forget, if you want to get involved with the show, if you want to suggest a year for the Vintage Top 3, featured artist, artist in three tracks, Pillow Talk track, if you just want to get a mention, rftkstudio@gmail.com. rftkstudio@gmail.com. Shows repeated on RFTK midnight till 2 a.m. on a Saturday morning. If you're listening to that, hello to you as well. And you can get involved as well. We don't mind if you want to do that. Now, if you're listening on Mersey Radio, coming up now, it is Richard Todd, Escape to the 80s. And on RFTK, it's Peter Anthony with Hugh Byrne. So I'll catch you tomorrow night. Thanks for your company. Take care. Bye for now. Here's Jem and They.

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0: Welcome along to this week's edition of Escape to the 80s. How are you doing this week? Hope you're well. I'm Richard Todd. Thank you so much for joining me. The next 2 hours is me, you, and a great pile of songs from the 1980s. We got underway with Liza Minnelli from 1989, a little bit of help from the Pet Shop Boys, Losing My Mind. And then from 87, What's Not Was and Spy in the House of Love. So what have we got coming up for you over the course of the next 2 hours? Well, of course, we got tracks from a classic album, 4 tracks from a classic 1980s album on the way. The soul selection halfway through this hour of the show, 3 80s soul songs back to back. The rock block halfway through hour 2, 3 80s rock songs back to back. And of course, a selection of some of the best music from the best decade, the 1980s. And we've got The Cure playing next.
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1985, The Cure, and In Between Days on Escape to the 80s. Okay, time now for the first of our four tracks from our classic album as we head back to 1981. It's the Electric Light Orchestra concept album called Time. Four tracks from that album coming up, including this, the first one, which starts with the opening track from the album, the prologue, and that'll go nicely into Twilight.

Electric Light Orchestra, the album is called Time. It's our featured album this week, and the first of the tracks from it is that one. You heard Prologue, followed by Twilight, the opening two tracks on the album. We'll have three more tracks of that album coming up throughout the course of the show. Our soul selection coming up very soon in about 12 minutes' time. Three classic 80s soul songs back to back. But before we do that, our next stop is 1984. It's Laura Branigan and Self-Control.

Sheena Easton, that was her first single, which failed to meet the UK top 40 back in 1980. Then she was featured on a TV show hosted by Esther Ranson called The Big Time, and then 9 to 5 was issued a big hit. And so that song was reissued and a big hit finally, Modern Girl, Sheena Easton from 1980. And before that, from Laura Branigan, the late Laura Branigan, one of her big songs. She only had a couple in the UK, Gloria, and that one called Self Control. This is Escape to the 80s. I'm Richard Todd here on your number one station. We've got our soul selection coming up next. Three classic 80s soul songs will play after Gloria Estefan as we head back to 1988 with this. This is Anything for You.

0: Hi, folks. 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
2: 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And now, another 80s triple play on Escape to the 80s.

is not a problem that I can't fix, cause I can do it in the mix. And if your man gives you trouble just to move out on the double, and you don't let it trouble your brain, cause away goes trouble down the drain. Said away goes trouble down the drain.

Escape to the 80s, our soul selection this week. Let the music play from Shannon from 84, from 83 in deep. Last Night a DJ Saved My Life. And Aretha Franklin from 1986, Another Night. Another soul selection for you next time on the programme. And of course, halfway through the second hour of the show, it will be time for our Rock Block, three classic 80s rock songs back to back. Okay, look at the camera, say cheese.

0: Blancmange with Waves and Duran Duran, Girls on Film, Escape to the 80s. Okay, let's go back now to our classic album, ELO's 1981 album Time. And here comes the second track.
1: Remember

Electric Light Orchestra's 1981 album, our featured album this week. The album is called Time. The second of the four tracks that we'll play you from that album is that one. It's Ticket to the Moon. Two more tracks and the first hour of the programme will be over. Into hour two we go, and we go there with Spandau Ballet and Tracy Ullman.